0: Walking on the Sun, TGI90's My FM Smash Mouth. Long weekend. How about we share some outdoor meals this weekend? 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Mike says he's got a backyard barbecue ready to start for tomorrow, and he plans to make it last all day. I like what you're thinking, Mike. Mike has put in a request here on the text. He would like to hear Melissa Etheridge next.
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0: 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We've got another 90s movie revisit for you in moments. It's a film that reminds you summer is less about the weather and more about the people. On the text, Kevin has checked in. He's thinking Backyard Fire. That's a good idea this weekend. I mean, depending where you are, I can't imagine it's not allowed right now, but I don't know. You want to double check before you do. I'm sure just a quick Googling will help you out. Well, Kevin's got his fire going. He also would like to hear the Rembrandts from Friends. You'll remember the theme, and you can sing along next.
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7: Here's your three-day forecast from the MyFM Weather Center. Clear skies overnight tonight, a low of 9. Sunny skies throughout Saturday, a slight chance of afternoon showers, a high of 22, low 13. And sunny skies Sunday, a high of 24. I'm Grant Demme, 88.1 MyFM, Lanark and Leeds breaking and local news. My

0: absolutely love Sinead O'Connor and Nothing Compares to You. It's a 90s classic. Long weekend, what should you do? Well, 90s movie revisit, we recommend. This is a great movie. It's a mix of surfing, crime, adrenaline, and pure 90s energy. This weekend, we recommend Patrick Swayze and Keanu Reeves in Point Break. The remake was okay, the original, outstanding. So why not watch that this weekend? 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
0: Yeah, MyFM TGI 90s. I want to thank everyone who's joining us tonight. And if you could text a friend that would have fun over here too, let them know. 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We're having a good time. I thank everyone who's texted us tonight at 855-WIN-MYFM, like Brad. This is Brad's plan for tomorrow. Full tank of gas, which won't be cheap. Windows down and just going for a cruise. I like it. He'd like to hear Venga Boys, We Like to Party, one of our most requested songs tonight on TGI 90s. Brad, have a safe trip, and I got you.
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Let me know what you want to hear. G-I-90. Just like Mike, who wants to hear London Beat. My FM. I've been thinking about you. And I've been thinking about you, too.

0: 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TGI 90s on MyFM, Long Weekend Edition. It's John. 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Did you feel that way today? 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Just like Karen, she says she was done working mentally for the long weekend on Wednesday. Fair enough. And she wants to hear some Robin, who's back on tour. We'll find out if we know what it takes next.
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0: 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We're playing your 90s requests all night long on a long weekend together. 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She says she plans on sitting outside this weekend pretending responsibilities don't exist. I like that. She's got a request in tonight. She'd like to hear some Nikki French. It's a popular remake. It's coming up. Also, we have your 90s movie revisit here in minutes. This recommendation for a 90s movie to watch this weekend, it's a movie where the journey mattered way more than the destination, and it's a great one to watch this weekend. I'll share that with you coming up.
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8: Here's your three-day forecast from the MyFM Weather Center. Clear skies overnight tonight, a low of 9. Sunny skies throughout Saturday, a slight chance of afternoon showers, a high of 22, low 13. And sunny skies Sunday, a high of 24. 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

0: 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This one, it's a summer-defining story about friendship, baseball, and feeling the days would never end. 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It is The Sandlot. 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
6: Here's your three-day forecast from the MyFM Weather Center. Clear skies overnight tonight, a low of 9. Sunny skies throughout Saturday, a slight chance of afternoon showers, a high of 22, low 13. And sunny skies Sunday, a high of 24. I'm Grant Demme, 88.1 MyFM, Lanark and Leeds breaking and local news.

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Really got me thinking, were you out drinking? 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
6: Here's your three-day forecast from the MyFM Weather Center. Clear skies overnight tonight, a low of 9. Sunny skies throughout Saturday, a slight chance of afternoon showers, a high of 22, low 13. And sunny skies Sunday, a high of 24. I'm Grant Demme. 88.1 MyFM, Lanark and Leeds breaking and local news.

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3: Here's your three-day forecast from the MyFM Weather Center. Sunny skies Saturday, a high of 22 with a low of 13, and clear skies Saturday night. Sunny skies throughout Sunday, a high of 24, low 12, and clear skies Monday, a high of 28. I'm Grant Demme. 88.1 MyFM, Lanark and Leeds breaking and local news.

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1: Here's your three-day forecast from the MyFM Weather Center. Sunny skies Saturday, a high of 22 with a low of 13, and clear skies Saturday night. Sunny skies throughout Sunday, a high of 24, low 12, and clear skies Monday, a high of 28. I'm Grant Demme, 88.1 MyFM, Lanark and Leeds breaking and local news.

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1: Here's your three-day forecast from the MyFM Weather Center. Sunny skies Saturday, a high of 22 with a low of 13, and clear skies Saturday night. Sunny skies throughout Sunday, a high of 24, low 12, and clear skies Monday, a high of 28. I'm Grant Demme, 88.1 MyFM, Lanark and Leeds breaking and local news.

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1: Here's your three-day forecast from the MyFM Weather Center. Sunny skies Saturday, a high of 22 with a low of 13, and clear skies Saturday night. Sunny skies throughout Sunday, a high of 24, low 12, and clear skies Monday, a high of 28. I'm Grant Demme, 88.1 MyFM, Lanark and Leeds Breaking and Local News.

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3: Here's your three-day forecast from the MyFM Weather Center. Sunny skies Saturday, a high of 22 with a low of 13, and clear skies Saturday night. Sunny skies throughout Sunday, a high of 24, low 12, and clear skies Monday, a high of 28. I'm Grant Demme, 88.1 MyFM, Lanark and Leeds breaking and local news. 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
3: Here's your 3-day forecast from the MyFM Weather Center. Sunny skies Saturday, a high of 22 with a low of 13, and clear skies Saturday night. Sunny skies throughout Sunday, a high of 24, low 12, and clear skies Monday, a high of 28. I'm Grant Demme. 88.1 MyFM, Lanark and Leeds breaking and local news. 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
4: Here's your three-day forecast from the MyFM Weather Center. Sunny skies Saturday, a high of 22 with a low of 13, and clear skies Saturday night. Sunny skies throughout Sunday, a high of 24, low 12, and clear skies Monday, a high of 28. I'm Grant Demme. 88.1 MyFM, Lanark and Leeds breaking and local news.

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2: Here's your three-day forecast from the MyFM Weather Center. Sunny skies Saturday, a high of 22 with a low of 13, and clear skies Saturday night. Sunny skies throughout Sunday, a high of 24, low 12, and clear skies Monday, a high of 28. I'm Grant Demme. 88.1 MyFM, Lanark and Leeds breaking and local news. 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
4: Here's your three-day forecast from the MyFM Weather Center. Sunny skies Saturday, a high of 22 with a low of 13, and clear skies Saturday night. Sunny skies throughout Sunday, a high of 24, low 12, and clear skies Monday, a high of 28. I'm Grant Demme. 88.1 MyFM, Lanark and Leeds breaking and local news.

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1: Here's your three-day forecast from the MyFM Weather Center. Sunny skies Saturday, a high of 22 with a low of 13, and clear skies Saturday night. Sunny skies throughout Sunday, a high of 24, low 12, and clear skies Monday, a high of 28. I'm Grant Demme, 88.1 MyFM, Lanark Leeds Breaking and Local News.

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5: Here's your three-day forecast from the MyFM Weather Center. Sunny skies Saturday, a high of 22 with a low of 13, and clear skies Saturday night. Sunny skies throughout Sunday, a high of 24, low 12, and clear skies Monday, a high of 28. I'm Grant Demme. 88.1 MyFM, Lanark and Leeds breaking and local news.

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0: 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That one was perfect. Alessia Cara in before that with Rooting For You. Paul Jans in before that with Every Little Tear. And Serena Ryder starting us off with Better Now. 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It's Jared Giroux with you here on your Saturday morning through until the 12 o'clock hour. We will be taking a break, for a couple hours in between the tunes, between the hours of 8 o'clock and 10 o'clock, but we will tell you about those a little bit later, and we'll give you more music coming your way right here on 88.1 MyFM. Bryan Adams and Melanie C coming up after a break, and a look at what's going on coming up right after this.
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0: Noel, featuring Virginia DeVegas on 88.1 MyFM. That one was Daydreaming. Santana and Chad Kroeger in before that with Why Don't You and I. And Brian Adams and Melanie C starting us off with When You're Gone. Well, a good Saturday morning to you here on 88.1 MyFM. It's Jared Drew with you here on your Saturday morning. We will be giving you a look at your weather right after a break, as well as music from Corey Hart and Feist coming up right after this.
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7: Here's Lanark and Leeds 3-day forecast from the MyFM Weather Center. Today, sunshine with increasing cloudiness near noon, then a slight chance of afternoon showers, 20 is the high. Tonight, mainly cloudy skies with a slight chance of showers this evening, then clearing, 11 is the low. Tomorrow, sunny skies with increasing cloudiness, 22 is the high. And Monday, a mix of sun and cloud with a high of 28. I'm Evan Gibb, 88.1 MyFM.

0: Music from Corey Hart on 88.1 MyFM. That one was Sunglasses at Night. And Feist, and before that with 1, 2, 3, 4. Well, a good Saturday morning to you here on 88.1 MyFM. It's Jared Drew with you here. And coming up after a quick break, we've got music from Amanda Marshall.
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0: Well, the Almont United Church is hosting a plant sale today from 8 a.m. until noon at 106 Elgin Street in Almont. 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
1: Like open the fridge and stuff, and there would always be food laid out for us with little pre-wrapped sausages and things.
0: Mm.
1: They have pre-wrapped sausages, but they don't have pre-wrapped bacon.
0: Well, can you blame them?
1: Yeah.

0: This is MyFM on the weekend. It's 7 o'clock. Here's what's happening.
1: Good morning. I'm Brian Turner in the MyFM newsroom. Here are your top stories from across Canada and around the world. With gas prices sitting above $1.90 a litre nationally, Canadians are looking for ways to save at the pumps. Gas Wizard founder Dan McTeague says drivers should avoid filling up before 6 p.m. He says many stations lower prices later in the day by several cents a litre, hoping to bring in customers who will also spend money on food, drinks, and convenience store items. Victoria Day shopping will look different in Ontario this year. New legislation allows retailers to open on the holiday if they choose. The province says workers will still receive public holiday protections and can refuse shifts. Minister Stephen Crawford calls it a positive for workers wanting extra income, but opposition leader Merritt Stiles says holidays should remain focused on family time. Alberta and Ottawa are moving ahead with plans for a new oil pipeline after Prime Minister Mark Carney and Premier Daniel Smith signed a new agreement Friday in Calgary. The deal also lowers Alberta's effective carbon price timeline, which the province says could save industry billions. Construction approval could come by 2027, but no company has yet stepped forward to finance the project. Federal Minister Evan Solomon says trade talks with the United States are affecting the timeline of the opening of the Gordie Howe International Bridge. Speaking in Windsor, Solomon says Canadian negotiators continue discussions with U.S. officials as part of wider tariff negotiations. The $6.7 billion bridge is still expected to open this spring. In MyFM Sports, the Montreal Canadiens have a chance to wrap up their series with Buffalo tonight when they face off for Game 6, with the Habs bringing a 3-2 series lead to the ice. In the PWHL, the Montreal Victoires take on the Ottawa Charge in Game 2 of their Walter Cup 5-game series, with Montreal up 1-0. The puck drops at 2 p.m. In baseball, the Blue Jays lost to Detroit 3-2, and the two teams continue their series this afternoon. In women's pro basketball yesterday, the Toronto Tempo lost to the LA Sparks 99-95. 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
7: Here's Lanark and Leeds 3-day forecast from the MyFM Weather Center. Today, sunshine with increasing cloudiness near noon, then a slight chance of afternoon showers, 20 is the high. Tonight, mainly cloudy skies with a slight chance of showers this evening, then clearing, 11 is the low. Tomorrow, sunny skies with increasing cloudiness, 22 is the high. And Monday, a mix of sun and cloud with a high of 28. I'm Evan Gibb, 88.1 MyFM, Lanark.

0: music from Gino Vannelli on 88.1 MyFM. That one from the Black Cars album. That was Just Emotion Away. Glass Tiger in before that with My Town and Charlotte Cardin, starting us off with 99 Nights. Well, going on this evening at the Rosedale Hall, 657 Rosedale Road South in Smith Falls, is Johnny's Jumpin' Line Dance Party. The evening event will feature line dancing and music from 7 until 11 p.m., and the admission is $10 at the door. All right, coming up after a short break, we've got a look at what's going on around town and music from Snow. Coming up right here, 88.1 MyFM.
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0: Music from Shania Twain on 88.1 MyFM. That was Up. And The Men Without Hats. And before that, with The Safety Dance and Snow, starting us off with Everybody Wants to Be Like You. Well, going on in Perth today, it is the annual Perthmore Yard Sale starting at 8 a.m., so just about half an hour away. Rain or shine, the residents across the neighborhood behind the hospital, they will run individual yard sales. Organizers say the event, which is a tradition of more than 25 years, invites visitors to discover some new treasures. All right, always look forward to that. All right, coming up after a quick break here on 88.1 MyFM, a look at your weather and music from Sarah McLaughlin. Coming up right after this.
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9: Here's Lanark and Leeds 3-day forecast from the MyFM Weather Center. Today, sunshine with increasing cloudiness near noon, then a slight chance of afternoon showers, 20 is the high. Tonight, mainly cloudy skies with a slight chance of showers this evening, then clearing, 11 is the low. Tomorrow, sunny skies with increasing cloudiness, 22 is the high. And Monday, a mix of sun and cloud with a high of 28. I'm Evan Gibb, 88.1 MyFM, Lanark and Leeds breaking, and

0: Music from Faber Drive on 88.1 MyFM. That one was When I'm With You. Sarah McLachlan in before that with Building a Mystery. Well, the Household Hazardous Waste Depot at 128 Patterson Crescent opens for the season today, and it will operate on Saturdays from 8 a.m. till noon for residents of Carlton Place, Beckwith, Drummond, North Elmsley, Montague, Mississippi Mills, Smith Falls, and Perth. If you would bring some proof of residency, that would be great, and you can get rid of your old oil or paint or whatever you have that's kicking around that is considered hazardous waste. All right, coming up after a quick break, we've got music from Tyler Shaw.
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0: Victoria Day weekend, May 2 for, or the Canadian kickoff to summer. 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

0: This is MyFM on the weekend. It's 8 o'clock. Here's what's happening.
1: Good morning. I'm Brian Turner in the MyFM newsroom. Here are your top stories from across Canada and around the world. Honda is indefinitely shelving its planned electric vehicle project in Alliston, Ontario. Prime Minister Mark Carney says the decision reflects broader challenges facing the company and the global auto sector. Honda says weaker EV demand and changing business conditions prompted the move, while the company refocuses on hybrids. Federal and provincial governments had each pledged more than $130 million towards the project. Honda stated it had not yet received those funds. Ontario says new mining permit reforms are paying off in a big way. Agnico Eagle Mines Limited plans to invest $14 billion across the province by the end of the decade, including two major Northern Ontario mining projects. The Detour Lake and Upper Beaver expansions are expected to create hundreds of jobs and extend mining operations for years to come. Stephen Lecce, Minister of Energy, Mines and Resources, comments.
2: When we attracted the largest investment from a Canadian mining company, it sends a signal of confidence that our province, our regulatory system, and our open for business approach is really working. I mean, this is the largest of its kind in Ontario history. It represents 5,000 jobs, 1,600 of which will be net new.
1: The province says the investment helps strengthen Ontario's position as a global leader in mining and critical minerals development. Ontario's health ministry says 10 people tied to a hantavirus-related cruise exposure are now being tested, despite earlier guidance that asymptomatic people would not be screened. The three high-risk contacts remain in strict isolation, while seven others may leave isolation if they test negative. Officials say none have symptoms. Health experts continue to study the virus's long incubation period and testing challenges. In MyFM Sports, the Montreal Canadiens have a chance to wrap up their series with Buffalo tonight when they face off for Game 6, with the Habs bringing a 3-2 lead to the ice. In the PWHL, the Montreal Victoire take on the Ottawa Charge in Game 2 of their Walter Cup 5-game series final, with Montreal up 1-0. The puck drops at 2 p.m. In baseball, the Blue Jays lost to Detroit 3-2. The two teams continue their series this afternoon. And in women's pro basketball yesterday, the Toronto Tempo lost to the LA Sparks 99-95. You can find all of your local news online at myfmradio.ca. 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
10: Here's Lanark and Lee's 3-day forecast from the MyFM Weather Center. Today, sunshine with increasing cloudiness near noon, then a slight chance of afternoon showers. 20 is the high. Tonight, mainly cloudy skies with the slight chance of showers this evening, then clearing. 11 is the low. Tomorrow, sunny skies with increasing cloudiness. 22 is the high. And Monday, a mix of sun and cloud with a high of 28. 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

0: Well, a good Saturday morning, and welcome to All About the House right here on 88.1 MyFM. We have got Brian Turner in this morning, and we will be talking about some vehicular things that are good to know, and we'll say good morning to Brian Turner.
1: Good morning, Jared.
0: How are things? Things are good?
1: Just lovely. Looking forward to this long Victoria Day weekend.
0: Yes, supposed to be getting up, we were just talking about this, 29 by Monday.
1: Can't believe it.
0: Yes. So hopefully your air conditioner is dug out of the shed and good enough to go in. Let's talk about some vehicular stuff. First, of course, being the major thing that people should know about after getting their tire changed. And
1: we're still in the middle, heading towards the end of seasonal tire change season. And, of course, you'll always get this friendly warning from your service consultant when you pick up your keys. Please return after 100 kilometers to get the wheel nuts retorqued. Might be something that, you know, your dad and your granddad would kind of snicker at. They never had to retorque wheels. So back then, they were dealing with steel wheels, which, and the big reason for retorquing is we have a love affair with alloy wheels, aluminum, magnesium, whatever. The unique thing about alloy wheels is when they corrode, and they do,
0: because
1: hey, you live in Canada, you're exposed to salt, what are you going to do? The corrosion on alloy tends to be stronger than the metal, whereas the corrosion on steel, so if you've got an iron-based rim, a steel-based rim, iron oxide, rust, that tends to be weaker than the metal that it comes off of. So when you put a steel wheel on, if it's a little rusty, well, by the time the wheel nuts get put on and torqued, that rust is just literally disintegrated. It doesn't provide any problem to that seating. However, alloy rims, aluminum rims, they're different. And if you don't take the time, and even if you do take the time to clean them and wire brush them to make sure they're perfectly smooth, they can get loose. They can, you know, break that seal. And so that's why you get the recommendation to come back after 100 kilometers so the technician can take a torque wrench out and recheck the tightness of your wheel nuts. And if you think it's a safety warning you can ignore, well, last week on the 417 in Ottawa, in one day, there were two vehicles that had the wheels come off. One of them hit a vehicle, and it doesn't matter if it was a small wheel or a large wheel, and this was not a tractor trailer wheel. When it's traveling at 100 kilometers an hour one way and it hits a car doing 100 kilometers an hour the other way, the results are never pretty, and the damage was severe. The driver of that vehicle did sustain minor injuries. Fortunately, nothing serious, but people have been killed. So please, if you've had your seasonal tire changeover, don't neglect that warning. Get back to the shop after 100 kilometers and get them to retorque the wheels. I just had new tires put on my car yesterday on steel wheels, and I knew I was traveling this weekend like so many of us. So I told the shop, I said, I'm just going to go for a long drive and I'll be back in an hour and a half. And sure enough, they retorqued it, and I could just tell by the sound of one of the nuts, it got more than just a slight turn. It took almost a full turn. So it pays, even with steel wheels, to obey that safety warning. But I wanted to talk about, you know, the elephant in the room, that pain that we get every time we drive by a gas station and look at pricing.
0: Yes.
1: As I said in a news broadcast this morning, the average price across Canada today is $1.90 a liter, and people are just absolutely floored at what it's doing to their household budgets. And it's not just to get back and forth to work. Everything we buy, no matter what store we're in, no matter what we're buying, it was delivered there by fuel.
0: Yes.
1: So those prices are going up. And, you know, we can rattle off, you know, the top 5 and top 10 tips to improve your fuel mileage. But guess what? None of those are going to come close to making up for the fact that fuel has gone up over 51 cents a liter in the last 12 months. And that's what we're dealing with. The only way that you can get a grip on this and maybe save your household budget would be to consider ride sharing. And, you know, that is a touchy subject for some people. Like, you want to have a total stranger share your commute every day? How's that going to work? Well, yes, it can be a little uncomfortable. You're going to have to get used to dealing with that if you want to save money. But one of the big warnings about ride sharing is your liability insurance. Most insurance companies don't really have much of a problem. However, if you're doing a ride sharing deal with your neighbor or with a coworker, and instead of switching vehicles every other week and driving their vehicle 1 week and driving your vehicle 1 week, they give you money to pay for gasoline or something like that. Some insurance policies consider that that puts you in a commercial operation. And if you get into a collision, if there's a payout involved, you might expect a little bit of scrutiny of that claim. So even the best rideshare websites, and there's lots of them out there, will tell you that if you're going to enter into a rideshare agreement, make that call to your insurance company first and find out how you can proceed without having to be considered a commercial operation and having to pay that type of insurance. Ride sharing is becoming more and more popular, obviously, as the gas gets to outrageous challenges and outrageous numbers. So it's something to think about. Yes, you're probably going to have to give up, you know, the freedom that you have middle of the workday and want to take a drive to a corner store and pick something up. You can't necessarily do it that easy when you don't have your car. But really, when you consider the amount of money you can save by leaving your car parked half the time, it's worth looking into.
0: It's absolutely something to consider. And there, you know, there may be a little bit of health benefit there as well. If you don't have your car, you can walk to the store. So, you know, a good double-edged sword.
1: And think about it. If we all did that, if the majority of us did that, think of the reduction in the number of cars on the road.
0: Sure. Yeah.
1: Think of the reduction in greenhouse gas emissions. And it would make life a little easier if we could. And I know it's something that a lot of people shy away from, but I really think you have to take a look at it seriously. Like, find out if there's somebody in your neighborhood or at your place of business that could do a ride share for your commute 5 days a week. Because look, we're not all in the boat where we can immediately go and switch our vehicles.
0: Yes.
1: And get something more fuel efficient, or switch our vehicles and get an electric vehicle. We're not in that boat. We need an immediate solution. And yes, that's one that comes to mind.
0: It's, it would certainly be the, I don't want to say the easiest, but it would certainly be the one of the easiest to kind of implement if it was something that you could do, for sure.
1: And of all the tips, and you've heard them all, you know, to ad nauseum, to keep your fuel mileage at its peak, you know, make sure your tire pressures are set correctly, reduce any unwanted weight in the vehicle. The one tip that they most of these experts will give you very cautiously, because I don't want to tick you off, the one thing that causes the biggest jump in fuel economy is driver attitude.
0: Yes.
1: That loose nut behind the steering wheel really is the key to getting proper fuel mileage. When I used to work on service counters for decades, I would, you know, sometimes run into people that had a complaint about their fuel mileage. We'd inspect the vehicle, couldn't find any problem. And if they were insistent, I would volunteer. I said, give me your car and I'll put 300 kilometers on it and I'll see what kind of fuel mileage test. And guaranteed, every time I came back, I could hand them the results that was like 30%, 40% better than what they were getting, and they wouldn't believe me. So, you know, driver attitude, how you accelerate, how you stop. I've always said, you know, the cheapest way to get better gas mileage, you have the tool at home. It's called an alarm clock. Set it 10 minutes earlier.
0: Yes.
1: So you can start your commute 10 minutes earlier and take the time so you don't have to exceed the speed limit. You don't have to get into jackrabbit starts and hard braking and aggressive maneuvers. Take your time and you'll end up paying paying a lot less for fuel at the end of the month.
0: Yeah, because, you know, as your speed goes up, your engine speed goes up as well, you burn more fuel. Absolutely. Speaking of burning fuel, let's talk a little bit about electric vehicles, if we would.
1: And that's kind of, we're in kind of a strange boat.
0: Yes.
1: Interest in electric vehicles and sales in the last 2 months since the start of the U.S.-Israeli-Iran war and the blockade of the Hormuz Strait.
0: Yes.
1: And all that good stuff. The interest has skyrocketed and sales have skyrocketed. And we're trying to balance that out in our minds with the news I ran today that Honda is abandoning their electric vehicle plans for Alliston, Ontario, because they just can't see the financial picture going forward. It's a touchy situation, but we're going to have to look at, you know, electric vehicles as the way to get out of our dependence on fossil-based fuel.
0: Yes.
1: Better for the environment, better for our driving, because, you know, we can fill up at home just simply by plugging into the charger. Now, there have been some improvements in availability, but right now I'd state that if you went out today to kick tires, electric vehicle tires on a lot, you wouldn't find that many electric vehicles on dealership lots right now because they have sold out. That initial hit when it came about, when the war started and fuel prices started to go through the roof, there were a portion of the population that was ready and able to make a move to a different vehicle, and they went electric. Even though it was only a small portion, right now today, electric vehicles only amount to about 10% of the market share in Canada. And that's why when you hear these numbers of these massive increases in sales, well, it doesn't take a lot to have a massive percentage increase when the original base number was rather small.
0: Yes.
1: However, we have got some change. The federal government signed a deal with China earlier this year to take the existing 100% tariffs that the Canadian government was charging importers of Chinese vehicles and reduce it to 6.1%. And that has started to bear some fruit, although the fruit is kind of strange. First company out of the boat to get a boat across the Pacific was Geely. And Geely, first shipment, I think it's landed in Vancouver by now, 18 fully loaded Lotus models. And grand vehicles they are, but not cheap. Yes. $119,980 is the expected MSRP in Canada. So that's not giving anybody any relief. However, Tesla has already said they plan on bringing in Chinese-built Model 3s. So there's a product that's been on the road for some time in North America. People are familiar with it. It's not a scary thing. They know the quality that Tesla brings to the marketplace. And the Model 3 is their entry level. So, you know, at Canadian prices of 60, 65K, depending, the Model 3 built in China will come in at $37,490. So there you have an electric vehicle that size and power, ounce for ounce, competes with its gasoline cousins and comes in at a price that is comparable to the same vehicle in gasoline version. So that's something that we're looking forward to. The two other big players in China, Chery, they're expected to have vehicles, they've stated, in Canada by the end of this year, and they're working hard to develop a dealer network. And BYD, I always thought that was a strange name for a car company until I read what it stood for, Build Your Dream. BYD, one of the big players in China, is expected to start off with a hatchback, what they call the Seagull. Everybody comes up with strange names for their cars. The Seagull hatchback will have a price range in Canada between $22,000 and $25,000. So, you know, literally, likely the cheapest electric vehicle you can buy. They've got a few other models that they're also considering. They're kind of getting into the market with caution, but they've got about four other models that would range from $31,000 to the top of the line for BYD would be $55,000. So those are all Canadian prices that we're expected to see. as far as range goes, because that's, you know, range anxiety is one of the big headaches with people thinking about an electric vehicle. Most of the range on the vehicles I've rattled off here are 400 kilometers plus. So that is the new benchmark. So if you're looking at an electric vehicle and it doesn't have a minimum of 400 kilometer range, you should keep looking, because there are a lot of options above 400 kilometers. The other option is to think about, if you do get into electric vehicles, is you have to have a home charging station. Now, every electric vehicle that's ever been sold in this country is delivered with a plug-in that you can plug into a standard 110-volt, you know, household outlet. Problem with that is it takes anywhere from 10 to 12, maybe 14 hours to take a depleted battery and bring it back up to charge. Level 2 charger, which is what most people get when they get an electric vehicle, is based on a 220-volt electrical outlet, the same big honking outlet that powers your electric stove and your electric dryer. And those, of course, as you might think, can recharge in half the time. So it's something to consider. And then you're looking at, any depending on your electrician's rates, because this is something that's not a do-it-yourself hookup. You don't hook up a 220 charger into your electrical panel without some professional guidance or having a pro do it in the first place. You're looking at anywhere between $1,500 and $2,000. That works if you have a spot that you can do it. A lot of people will mount it inside their garage, or if they have an enclosed garage, or at the side of their house if they don't. And I'm going to say 99% of electric vehicle charging in Canada is done in home driveways.
0: Yes.
1: And doesn't really require a lot of change in your driving style. Your average commute in Canada is less than 20 kilometers between a residence and a place of business where people work. So you can literally, you know, plug it in, drive to work, do all the running around and errands you want, drive home. You still got a range. You still got a charge. Some people are finding that they can drive 2 or 3 days to work without having to recharge, and then just simply recharge when they need to. How does it affect your electrical bill? I have had the opportunity to talk to a lot of EV owners, especially at some of these sustainability fairs. Kemple's the one that comes to mind that always promotes electric vehicles. And even in the dead of winter, it amounted to about $15 to $20 more on the average electricity bill when they were using their home electricity to recharge their vehicle.
0: Well, that's a good point to bring up as well. And the other thing too that people kind of sometimes forget is when you say that has a 400 kilometer range, you'd think a conventional gas powered vehicle, you get 600 or 800, but the convenience of being able to charge at home means you have 400 kilometers plus every day that you charge it. So it's kind of, you know, a different way of thinking to think about it, but a good way to think about it for sure. All right, we will take a very quick break for some messages from our sponsors here, and we will be back with more All About the House, 88.1 MyFM, right after this.
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0: And welcome back to All About the House right here on 88.1 MyFM. We have Brian Turner in this morning. And just a few more words, Brian, on electric vehicles.
1: Yeah, it's nice. We're switching seats today, Jared.
0: Yes.
1: Electric vehicle range, that's one thing that's caused some concern about people possibly considering one. The other one is the charging system, or the charging infrastructure.
0: Yes.
1: We all know it's reasonable in large city centers. Tesla has made some advancements coming up with systems to allow non-Tesla vehicles to charge at their centers, because Tesla seems to have the largest privately owned centers going. The Quebec is absolutely the king of electric vehicle charging networks. They got into the game decades ago, and that's why you can find the best charging networks in the country in the province of Quebec. British Columbia is second, but once you get into certain areas of the country, Alberta, the prairies, some of the maritime provinces, they just don't have the charging network. So if you're considering a longer trip, like I'm going on a vacation trip tomorrow, you're going to have to do some planning. And that's okay, because there are a million apps out there, and the cars usually come with one built in. I'm thinking of Tesla, for example, that you can plot your trip. If you're making a trip that's going to be several hundred kilometers more than the range of the vehicle, it will, give you an indication of where the next charging station is, whether or not you should be heading for it based on what the car's got for available range at the time. It's getting better.
0: Yes.
1: In this neck of the woods, I think knowing that 99% of your charging is going to be done at home, it really isn't an issue anymore, except for the fact if a good percentage of the driving population today decided to abandon internal combustion engines and go to electric only, we would have a grid problem.
0: Yes.
1: We have not got the grid that'll sustain it. That's why Prime Minister Mark Carney made the announcement he did a few days ago about moving forward with a plan to double the power output of the grid countrywide by increasing more cooperation between provinces, getting rid of these fractured networks. That'll all be helpful when it comes to the future. Don't know what's going to happen today.
0: Right. We have a phone call coming in. We are just going to check on that. In the meantime here, we'd like to let you know that All About the House comes to you every Saturday morning at 8 o'clock. And we've got lots of great, great guest experts in to talk about, everything you need to know about the home, the car, anything you need to know. It's right here on All About the House, right here on 88.1 MyFM. All right, we are, let's have a look at the weather here. A little chance of rain, perhaps, today. 30%, not bad. 21 degrees tomorrow, mainly sunny. Mix of sun and cloud on Monday, 28 degrees. All right. Looks like we have a phone call coming through here. I'll just... Oops.
4: There you go.
0: Oh, here it comes. Thank you, Brian. We're sort of doing multiple jobs here.
1: Multitasking.
0: No, that has not come through. Oh, for goodness sake.
1: Did you have the broadcast button on?
0: Yeah. No, there's nothing even on the phone.
1: Okay.
0: All right. Well, if you've called and we've lost you, you can give us a call back, 613-264-8811, and there they are. All right, let's shift gears for a moment here, Brian. Let's talk about why the Transport Canada, what the poll was for the public on their views of headlights.
1: Transport Canada issued a public poll and ended comments later last month, and they were looking for Canadians' views on headlights. It's always been a popular topic. When I used to write a daily column, a weekly column in print media, that was one of the consumer questions I got the most often. And it was divided into two groups. One group that couldn't believe that now in this modern era we couldn't have vehicles with headlights that would actually do the job and letting them see down the road. Or the other camp was, why are headlights so bright and they're causing all kinds of problems? Have you got that call? Or
0: we have it.
1: Good.
0: We've got it here.
1: Let's try it.
0: All right. We will say, good morning. You're on All About the House.
5: Hi, how are you folks?
1: Good, very well.
0: We're good, thanks.
5: I want to back up to what you started the program with and driving speed and saving money on gas. I wondered what your view was about the program insurance companies have, I think, pretty well across the board, called Adjusto. I signed up with my company, and the theory is they track my driving through my phone, and I lose points if I speed or brake or accelerate badly. And at the end of the year, if I'm a good driver, I can save about 25% of my insurance premium.
1: And these programs, these programs usually always involve a small monitor that's plugged in underneath the dash of your vehicle and plugs into the diagnostic port for the engine's computer control system. That's where it collects all that information.
5: This is different. It's just through my cell phone, and it's called Adjusto, A-J-U-S-T-O, and...
1: So there,
5: if I'm sitting in someone else's car, it'll track the driving. I have to then go in and change it that I'm a passenger, not a driver.
1: So it's just using the cell phone's location feature to be able to extrapolate speed and where you're driving. Great idea, because the only downside to that previous method. And a few automotive manufacturers actually put bulletins out telling people not to use those plug-in devices. Yours avoids that that headache. The headache that the plug-in devices had was they kept the computer systems alive all the time. So even when you turned off the vehicle, locked it, parked it for the night, as long as that little device was plugged in underneath the dash, the computers stayed live and were drawing power. To the point where, if the vehicle wasn't driven for a week or more, especially in the wintertime, it might refuse to start. But that system that you've got on your phone avoids that risk. So I have to say, if the insurance company is willing to, you know, give you a discount based on your driving habits, and you're willing to give that information freely, you know what you're doing, you're voluntarily giving them the information, they're, you know, giving you a discount. Go for it. Absolutely.
5: Well, it's a little creepy because it follows you, you know. And when I did sign up, they make you phone in and they explain to you that if you rate well, you're going to get a discount. If you rate badly, your premium will go up.
1: Yep.
5: There's a risk.
1: There and is that risk.
5: When
1: When
5: I asked how many people have signed up, this is actually a professional group insurance program. When I asked how many people signed up, they said, you're the first. and so far, I'm not aware of anyone else. But, you know, when I'm driving along the road and I go 92 instead of 98, it's no big deal and it makes your life saner. But it, all the people behind you pile up, they want to go 100. They pass you, and I'm beginning to think maybe this should be mandatory for every driver. If you want to drive on the public highways, they're going to watch your speed that way.
1: It kind of connects to one of the big arguments about bringing Chinese electric vehicles into this country. They would be a spy. They would be able to provide more personal information to whoever is listening based on your driving habits. And I kind of chuckle at that idea because guess what? All that information is available right now. That phone that's in your pocket probably was made in China. So if you are a conspiracy theorist that thinks that the government is listening to you, then why are you carrying a cell phone?
5: Right, right. Well, it's creepy, but I agree. The horse has left the barn, and they should advertise this because people might want to save $500 a year on their insurance.
1: Absolutely.
5: You know? And have a saner life driving their car. But anyway, thanks for your time.
1: Thank you for your question.
5: Bye-bye.
0: Yeah,
5: bye.
0: Take care. Thank you.
1: So just before that call, we were getting on to headlights, and Transport Canada just finished off their public comment period looking for Canadians to give them opinions. It finished, I think, on April 20th. I haven't seen the results yet. One of the big problems when it comes to why we have so much trouble with headlights is we're an aging population. We have aging drivers, and eyesight problems are, you know, first usually show themselves at night with the inability of your eyes to deal with glare. And I can tell you, I was one of those until I got my final cataract surgery, and now both eyes are loaded with cataracts, and the glare is drastically cut down, and I'm not suggesting anybody go out and get cataracts just to reduce eye glare. One of the problems that, you know, the government is looking at is the number of headlights that are modified by those people that need brighter or think they need brighter lights. Ontario government found that wasn't necessarily working. In 2017, they outlawed the conversion of a regular headlight to a headlight powered by a high-intensity discharge system, HID for short. And the reason why is there's basically two types of... You can divide all headlights on modern vehicles into two types, a reflector and a projector type. Reflector type is what was common. It's starting to fall out as more and more vehicles come up with fancier headlights. But the reflector headlight, the bulb transmits the light backwards, not forwards. It goes backwards into that reflective dish at the back of the headlight. That reflective dish is what focuses it and what aims and transmits it forward. That's a reflector headlight. A projector headlight, the bulb literally does what it sounds like it's doing. It projects the light forward through a focused lens built into the headlight. So if you see these lights, you'll sometimes notice they have a big tube in the middle of the headlight with a big Coke bottle lens on the end. That's a projector-style headlight. If you put an HID bulb system, which is what a lot of Canadians were doing before 2017 in this province, all it did, because HID bulbs project their lights forward, it just created this great unfocused wash of blue-white light that blinded everybody on the road. Now, they outlawed HID conversions in 2017. There are still LED conversions, light-emitting diode. That's becoming really popular with automotive manufacturers when they build it into the system. But if the same problem with HID occurs when you try to retrofit a reflective headlight with LED lights. Number one, same problem. LED lights transmit forward, not backwards. There's no focus. You get this great wash of exceptionally bright light. So if you're stuck in that situation where you've got a regular reflector headlight and you just can't, you know, deal, I can give you a few tips. Number one, first and foremost, the instrument panel, turn it off. as far as the light. Dim it right down to the minimum. Don't worry, those needles, you can still see your speed. Any warning lights that are going to come on won't be dimmed. Don't worry about that. And the biggest problem is the infotainment screen. Now they're growing to 14, 15, 16 inches in size. They all have one common feature. They have an off button. And when you get into the car and you've got everything settled, you've got your HVAC adjusted, you've got your radio station set, hopefully at 88.1 MyFM, turn the bloody screen off. Because that light is causing your pupils to get smaller, and then you can't get the benefit of the headlights that you're looking at. The other trick that I learned later in life, I was this many years old when I learned this. The big problem with people driving at night, they want to drive at 80, 90, 100 kilometers an hour, and their headlights don't give them that what they feel is enough lit road distance ahead of them. Use the oncoming headlights as an assistance. If you're looking at a vehicle coming towards you on a two-lane road at night, look at the road that their headlights are illuminating. That road surface shares your road lane as well, because there's usually a little bit of spread. You can literally double your night vision with that. It's kind of a tricky little thing to do, because if you start focusing on the lights, then your pupils dilate and you run out of vision problems. So look at those two tips to try to improve things. And guess what? If you're over 55 years of age, get an eye test. Because a lot of the problems that are happening with people looking for brighter and brighter headlights are because their eyes need attention.
0: Yes. All right, Brian, we will take a very quick break here. A couple more messages from our sponsors, and we'll be back with more All About the House right after this, 88.1 MyFM.
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0: And welcome back to All About the House right here on 88.1 MyFM. Just to top off headlights and night driving, we're just talking about the differences in kind of the way it used to be and the way it is now. I brought up the fact that my my wonderful chariot outside is the instrument cluster lights are red, and that is not the case on a lot of newer vehicles.
1: All instrument cluster lights should be red.
0: Yes.
1: We learned that back in World War II, that red light does not affect night vision as much as other colors in the spectrum. And when they discovered that, that's when airfields during the war, when they had ready rooms where their pilots would wait, waiting for the call to get out to their planes and head out, they would be lit by red lights. Because they could still then, they could read, they could play cards, they could, you know, chat with their buddies. And yet when they ran out of that room heading across the airfield, their night vision wasn't affected. Some automotive manufacturers caught up on that and, you know, had the sense to do that. But every automotive maker should backlight their instrument panels in red. And then just give up trying to satisfy people that like too many different colors. I did mention to you out there, I can think of one Mitsubishi vehicle I worked on in the 90s. It was a very loaded sedan, and it had the option. It had a button on your dash. You could change the color. You could change the color from red to green. And, of course, most of the cars that came in, I found that a lot of people had it set to red because they found it was easier on their eyes at night.
0: Yes. All right, keeping in the vein of safety, dogs and cats in the vehicle. How to keep them safe when you're on the road?
1: I had to look into this for a station that wanted me to make a comment on this during their evening drive time. Pets in vehicles, we see it all the time, either dogs hanging their head out the window or somebody carrying a pocket dog or a cat on their lap as they're merrily driving along, and we don't think twice about it. Well, number one, when it comes to dogs hanging their head out the windows, veterinarians would have a lot to say about it, because all that airborne grit is heading into your animal's face at 100 kilometers an hour. It can cause vision damage, it can cause eye damage and ulcers, not to mention things that can happen to their ears. Dog's ears and your ears and my ears, they weren't designed to hang out the window at 100 kilometers an hour. You can run into problems like that. And then there's the issue of getting hit with something. If you're driving down the road and you happen to drive too close to an overgrown branch that comes across the road and your dog doesn't see it, that's a problem. Really, I'm always wondering why people feel that they have to take their pets on errands. Some police services across the country, when it comes to an animal that's loose in a vehicle cabin, or especially one on your lap, they can cite you for distracted driving. Because they'll say, if you've got an animal on your lap that's between you and the vehicle controls, that's a problem. And not likely they'll pull you over just for that. But if you've been pulled over for something else and they happen to notice, and, you know, you're giving the kind officer at your window any kind of attitude, you can expect you may get a tag for that. A lot of people never think, well, what happened? You know, I don't plan on having a collision. If you do have a collision with a pet sitting on your lap and your airbag goes off, remember, those airbags travel back to you at about 300 kilometers an hour. So if they hit your pet first, I just shudder to think of the consequences. Really, I'd ask people to think twice about whether or not that animal needs to go with you on your trip to the grocery store. And of course, we're heading into the season. We're looking at some nice warm temperatures on Monday. And then you'll always get calls for pets in hot cars. And emergency services always get these calls. I love the one statistics that I saw. In 1 month in British Columbia, they got 643 calls for pets in hot cars. For people that think, oh, I've cracked the window or I've opened the window and it'll provide enough ventilation, no, it won't. On a day like we're predicting for Monday, sunshine, 28, 29 degrees, if your car is parked in direct sunlight and all four windows are rolled down, the interior temperature of that car is still going to get to dangerous levels very quickly because of what's called the greenhouse effect. You have that large mass of glass at the front. You've got a large mass of glass at the back of the vehicle. Doesn't matter that the windows are rolled down on the doors. You still got that that effect, and it's heating the inside air. And usually, when we get temperatures like that, we don't get a lot of wind.
0: Correct, yes. Off air, I mentioned one of the ways that I kind of thought about it was if it was a hot day, such as Monday coming up, try it yourself. Go to a parking lot or, go to the park or something and shut the car off and sit and eat your lunch with the windows down. It's not very long before you are reaching for the key to turn the air conditioner on.
1: And the one thing that's common among pets, whether they're dogs, whether they're cats, they're all smaller than humans. They all have less ability to get rid of excess heat, and that's when they can suffer problems. So the idea really is, if you've got a pet, don't get it into the habit of accompanying you on every trip to the store. Nobody plans on getting into a collision, but we still put a seatbelt on every time we get in the car. So if you do have to travel with your animal, and there's a lot of reasons why, could be a service animal, could be taking him to a vet appointment. If it's a cat, put them in a cage, a crate, and make sure that crate is well secured. If it's a dog, get them a seatbelt harness. There are harnesses now available for pets that you can strap on them and then hook them into the seatbelt of the vehicle. It's not going to prevent all injuries that could happen in a collision, but it's going to reduce the risk greatly of major injuries, because you can get into things like internal organ damage. Keep in mind, anything loose in a car, if you have a solid collision, it just simply becomes a projectile. So if you're doing 80 kilometers an hour and hit something solid like a tree, whatever is loose in the car is coming at you from the back at 80 kilometers an hour.
0: Is that Isaac Newton, I think? Object in motion tends to stay in motion. Yeah, so that's definitely something to think about. Before we go for break, one more just quick humorous thing. Vehicles, or pets in vehicles, they do not count in the carpool lane. You cannot use a dog in a car or a cat in the car to get into the carpool lane if you're on the 417. I'm sorry, I had to bring that up.
1: And there are people that have tried that excuse.
0: That is correct, yeah. All right, Brian, we're going to take one more quick break, and we'll be back with more All About the House right after this, right here, 88.1 MyFM.
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2: 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Brian Turner as the guest expert today, and he is a wonderful wealth of knowledge for all things automotive. Brian, and what else do we have to cover in the last little bit?
3: Well, one thing we didn't mention, electric vehicles, the federal government has put the rebate back in the system to provide some relief on the purchase price. Keep in mind that rebate only applies to electric vehicles that have a retail price of $50,000 or less. And right now, it does not apply to any of these new Chinese imports that are coming across. However, when you look at, you know, the opportunity to buy a Model 3 at less than $38,000 or to buy, you know, BYD, one of their hatchbacks, for $22,000, you may not need that rebate. Now, that may change. We haven't heard any indication of it, but it, in a way to support the domestic, as in North American, electric vehicle network, the federal government has opted not to apply those rebates to Chinese-made vehicles. But it's really, it is, like I said, a kind of a catch-22 situation, or a very ironic situation, I should say, that, you know, you've got a really strong demand now in electric vehicles, as far as people looking at them, considering them for their next car, maybe wanting to buy one today. And some of the big players, like Honda, announcing it was abandoning their electric vehicle Alliston, Ontario plans. Stellantis, you know, had plans to try to get vehicles built in one of their current plants in Brampton, and that was kind of shot down. I don't know how far it got. So it is kind of a situation where automakers are out of step with what's happening with consumer demand. And I think automakers are trying to look at the fact that sooner or later, we're going to get back to normal fuel prices. Sooner or later, the Strait of Hormuz will be open, the war will be over, and we can start looking at better fuel prices. But this war just shows one thing. The pricing situation and the basic network for oil in the world is fragile, and it doesn't take much to upset it. So, you know, you might be looking at, if you want to never have to worry about the price of gasoline again, consider electric. Now, Honda said in that same statement it was going to focus on gasoline electric hybrids instead. And gasoline electric hybrids, we have now got what they call the plug-in hybrid version, which means you can get a gasoline electric hybrid. You'll never have to worry about range anxiety again, because when the battery runs out, you have an internal combustion engine and a fuel tank to merrily send you on the way. But they also have a charging port that you can charge the battery. Why? All these, what they call plug-in hybrid vehicles, have the same feature. The very first few kilometers of your day start out electric only. And when they first came out, I looked at all the specs and I wondered, you know, why we'd be looking at these when they only have a 50-kilometer range. But I think Jared's got a call.
2: Yes, we have one call on the line, and we'll go here and say good morning. You're on All About the House.
4: Good morning.
2: Hi.
4: I'm just calling in because I want to relate a story about loose objects in vehicles. As a young man many moons ago, I worked on the Atlantic Generating Plant when they built it. And at those days, and as it is today too, some individuals think they need to broadcast that they work on construction. So they would put their hard hats in their back windows. And so one night, a gentleman on the way home was in an accident, and the helmet came forward and did more damage to him physically than the accident did. So Ontario Hydro, being the proactive company that they were, put it a notice to everyone to not do this or avoid doing this because of that accident. But today, when I

0: driving around, I still see the same behavior happening. And I don't think people understand, like, it may not be a hard hat, but they need to put stuff in their loose objects in their cars, and these things become projectiles and accidents. So I just like to relay that little story there, just to make people out there aware that they shouldn't be doing this.
1: It's an excellent point. I'm really glad you brought it up, especially when you consider that a lot of what we drive today doesn't have a trunk separated by a bulkhead from the passenger compartment. It's usually, you know, the crossovers, the sport utility vehicles that have an open cargo area. And that's exactly where you ran into the problem that you just described. It would be nice if we all still had trunks and solid or some type of metal between whatever was in the trunk and whatever's in the passenger bay, but that's not the case.
0: Okay.
2: Thank you very much for the call. Yes, thank you. All right. Well, it's just about that time, Brian. I want to thank you very much. Well, you, thank you. Thank you for giving us some of your knowledge. You're always a wealth of knowledge when it comes to this stuff, and we do appreciate it here on All About the House. We'll be back next week, I believe. Yes. Yes, we will.
1: Saturday. Yes, we will. And I'm putting the contractors back to work. I've got a representative of Robert Pensa Roofing coming in. And I'll be right back with the 9 o'clock news.
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4: 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It's 9 o'clock. Here's what's happening.
1: Good morning. I'm Brian Turner in the MyFM newsroom. Here are your top stories from across Canada and around the world. With gas prices sitting above $1.90 a liter nationally, Canadians are looking for ways to save at the pumps. Gas Wizard founder Dan McTeague says drivers should avoid filling up before 6 p.m. He says many stations lower prices later in the day by several cents a liter, hoping to bring in customers who will also spend money on food, drinks, and convenience store items. Victoria Day shopping will look different in Ontario this year. New legislation allows retailers to open on the holiday if they choose. The province says workers will still receive public holiday protections and can refuse shifts. Minister Stephen Crawford calls it a positive for workers wanting extra income, but opposition leader Merritt Stiles says holidays should remain focused on family time. Alberta and Ottawa are moving ahead with plans for a new oil pipeline after Prime Minister Mark Carney and Premier Daniel Smith signed a new agreement Friday in Calgary. The deal also lowers Alberta's effective carbon price timeline, which the province says could save industry billions. Construction approval could come by 2027, but no company has yet stepped forward to finance the project. Federal Minister Evan Solomon says trade talks with the United States are affecting the timeline of the opening of the Gordie Howe International Bridge. Speaking in Windsor, Solomon says Canadian negotiators continue discussions with U.S. officials as part of wider tariff negotiations. The $6.7 billion bridge is still expected to open this spring. In MyFM Sports, the Montreal Canadiens have a chance to wrap up their series with Buffalo tonight when they face off for Game 6, with the Habs bringing a 3-2 series lead to the ice. In the PWHL, the Montreal Victoire take on the Ottawa Charge in Game 2 of their Walter Cup 5-game series, with Montreal up 1-0. The puck drops at 2 p.m. In baseball, the Blue Jays lost to Detroit 3-2, and the two teams continue their series this afternoon. In women's pro basketball yesterday, the Toronto Tempo lost to the LA Sparks 99-95. You can find all of your local news online at myfmradio.ca. 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
9: Here's Lanark and Leeds 3-day forecast from the MyFM Weather Center. Today, sunshine with increasing cloudiness near noon, then a slight chance of afternoon showers, 20 is the high. Tonight, mainly cloudy skies with a slight chance of showers this evening, then clearing, 11 is the low. Tomorrow, sunny skies with increasing cloudiness, 22 is the high. And Monday, a mix of sun and cloud with a high of 28. I'm Evan Gibb, 88.1 MyFM, Lanark and Leeds Breaking, and local news.
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0: And good morning and welcome to another edition of Lacey's Trading Post right here on 88.1 MyFM. My name is Jared Giroux, sitting in for Brian Perkin this morning. From now until about 10 o'clock, we'll be taking your radio, buy and sell items. Before we get going, a quick reminder, a couple of rules on the road, rules of the road of Trading Post. We don't take any calls to sell vehicles unless they are just for parts. We don't take any calls to sell property or real estate, as well as no tickets, please, for concerts or games. If you're having a yard sale, which I'm sure, well, I'm not sure, I'm positive that many of you are having, you can give us a call here. Our regular number, 613-264-8811, extension number 8. That will get you in the queue. Brian Turner will get you in the queue, and we'll get you on the air. All right, before we get going, speaking of yard sales, we will let you know that, of course, Perthmore is having their annual kind of block yard sale today. Now, Perthmore is doing that, as well as Perthshire. That is off of Rogers Road. They got underway at 8. They're going till about 10 today. And it's the 25th annual, so check that out as well. If you are in Smith Falls, 26 Elm Street yard sale there, as well as 86 Jasper Avenue in Smith Falls, rain or shine, which it looks to be shining, so good news for them. We've got some household items and lots of other treasures there. 86 Jasper Avenue in Smith Falls. As well, today and tomorrow, May 16th and 17th, from 9 a.m. till 3, they've just got underway. 826 Kittley Line 3 in Jasper. Another yard sale to be had there. All right, Brian, let's head to our telephone lines here. We will take our first caller and we'll say, good morning, you're on Lacey's Trading Post.
1: Yes, good morning. Is this Brian?
0: It's Jared.
1: Oh, hi. I just want to let everyone know that we're having a yard sale today. It's our last one. Mm-hmm. We've sold the house, so everything's got to go.
0: Okay.
1: It's at 51 Blanchard Hill Road.
0: Mm-hmm.
1: In Lombardy.
0: 51 Blanchard's Hill Road in Lombardy.
1: That's right.
0: All right.
1: Thank you very much.
0: You're welcome. Thank you for the call.
1: Bye-bye.
0: Yep, bye-bye. All right, our next call coming in is number 2. And there they are. We'll say good morning. You're on Lacey's Trading Post.
2: Good morning, and how are you this morning?
0: I'm good. How are you?
2: I'm doing pretty good, actually. You can't complain, eh?
0: Good.
2: Yeah. I'm just calling in to let everyone know that the Hall Garage Sale will be open today. And actually, every Friday and Saturday now and through the summer, too.
0: Okay.
2: And we are open at 10 a.m. and close at 2:30 p.m. And we're located at 91 Princess Street in Lanark Village.
0: 91 Princess.
2: We really do have a wide variety of items, from clothing, from infant sizes right up to plus sizes. And we have jewelry, books, CDs, tools, kitchenware, so much, toys and much more. You just have to come out and check out the deals.
0: Check it out. All right.
2: Yeah.
0: 91 Princess Street, of course.
2: Yeah, you turn left at the LCBO and onto Clarence Street. And then you just go one block and you turn right.
0: Yes. Okay.
2: And you'll see it right away.
0: All right.
2: Maybe I might also mention,
0: yep,
2: getting off the subject, though, is our old car show on Monday evening at the Perth Civitan parking lot.
0: Oh, yes. Okay.
2: And it's open around 5:30 to 7:30.
0: Okay.
2: And it doesn't cost anything to go in and look. And you might even win one of the free prizes if you just want to sign your name, and then you'll get a free ticket.
0: Okay.
2: For the free prizes.
0: All right. Well, that sounds like a good time as well. The classic car show.
2: It is. It is.
0: You said Mondays, right?
2: Yeah.
0: Monday nights.
2: It's every Monday. Yep, yeah. At the Perth Civitan parking lot.
0: Very cool. All right. Well, thank you very much for the call. We always appreciate it, and we hope you have a good day.
2: Yeah, you too. You take care.
0: Thank you. You as well. All right, our next call coming in, number 3. And we'll say good morning. You're on Lacey's Trading Post.
3: Hi there. My name
0: is... Hi there.
3: Student at high school.
0: Oh, you're sort of cutting out on me there. I can make sort of every third word you say out.
3: All right, sorry about that. Is this better?
0: That is actually, yeah, a lot better. Yeah.
3: All right, I'll start again then.
0: Sure.
3: My name is Hunter, and I am a student at St. John's Catholic High School. I am one of 5 students going on a service trip to Costa Rica, and we are currently raising money to, you know, help us go there.
0: Mm-hmm.
3: All right, and we have a plant sale coming up on May 23rd, and we are currently looking for donations of plants for that plant sale.
0: Okay. May 23rd, that'd be next weekend, right?
3: Yep.
0: Yeah.
3: And they can be dropped off out front of the high school there, if you need that address, 2066 Scotch Line Road.
0: Okay.
3: And they can be dropped off at any point throughout the week.
0: Perfect. What time are you getting underway next weekend?
3: Next weekend, the plant sale will start at 8 a.m. and go till about 1 o'clock.
0: Okay. Perfect. All right. Well, thank you for the call, and hope to get some people out for that. The plant sale, May 23rd at St. John's High School, raising funds for the Costa Rica trip.
3: Yep, and purchases are by donation.
0: Perfect. All right. Good. I thank you for the call, and... have a good weekend.
3: All right. Thank you. You too.
0: Yes, thank you. All right, Brian, our next one coming in here is number 4. And we'll go here and say good morning. You're on Lacey's Trading Post.
4: Yeah, I got 3 items I'm looking to sell.
0: Sure.
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0: Okay.
4: And phone number
0: yeah.
4: is 519-623-9759.
0: Okay, I'll read that back. Area code 519-623-9759.
4: That's correct.
0: All right. We thank you for the call, and you have a good weekend.
4: Thank you very much.
0: Yes. Take care. All right, Brian, our next one coming in is number 5. And we'll say good morning. You're on Lacey's Trading Post.
5: Good morning.
0: How are you?
5: Brian is Brian.
0: It's Jared, actually. Yeah.
5: Oh, Jared, it's Brian. How's that?
0: Good. How are you?
5: Not too bad. Good. Okay, we'll start off. I'm having a huge yard sale
0: mm-hmm.
5: at 295 Glenview Road.
0: Mm-hmm.
5: That's right beside the Lanark Animal Welfare Society.
0: All right.
5: Got a little house right at the tracks. I got lots of signs, so you shouldn't miss it.
0: Okay.
5: I have a couple of generators, a 9,000 watt and a 6,250 watt electric lawnmower. Couple of pop-up tents, 13 by 13 and 10 by 10.
0: Okay.
5: And a lot of stuff I won't get into.
0: Sure.
5: And starting at 10 o'clock, I'll be doing hamburgers and hot dogs.
0: Okay.
5: And they can have cold drinks here.
0: All right.
5: I also have some fresh baking. It was just done at 3 o'clock this morning. Some pies.
0: Okay.
5: Some strawberry rhubarb, some apple, pumpkin, cherry. I also have some torch chairs and mini torch chairs.
0: Okay.
5: And they're frozen, ready to go in the freezer.
0: Mm-hmm.
5: and I do camper moving.
0: Yes, okay.
5: Fifth wheel or bumper pull. Also have a little utility trailer if somebody needs a four-wheeler picked up or lawn tractor or something like that. I can do that. Take away some brush.
0: Okay.
5: And I have a trailer that I rent.
0: Okay.
5: It's brand new Coachman Clipper. It sleeps eight. I rent it by the week or by the weekend.
0: Mm-hmm.
5: Or if you got company, I can pull it around to my fire pit and act like a B&B. Or an Airbnb, I guess.
0: Yeah, okay.
5: And they can call 613-485-2698.
0: All right.
5: Cabano for burgers, $5 for a cheeseburger, $3 for a hot dog.
0: Very nice. Perfect.
5: And I'll start cooking around 10.
0: Okay. Yep, sounds good. Read the number back one more. 613-485-2698.
5: Yes.
0: All right. Thank you very much.
5: Good. Thank you.
0: Yes. Have a good day. All right. Our next call, number six. And we'll say good morning. You're on Lacey's Trading Post.
6: Good morning. It's David. David Yerkes calling.
0: Hi.
6: How
0: there.
6: Are you doing?
0: I'm good. How are you?
6: Good. Fine. Thank you.
0: Good.
6: I'm going to be at 15. Grocery store here in Charlotte Lake.
0: Mm-hmm.
6: And I'm going to be there from 10 till 2.
0: Okay, 10 till 2. At
6: and
0: Mike
6: I'm asking
0: Dean's.
6: For sponsors for the table and the Charlotte Lake Food Bank.
0: Okay.
6: And if anybody wants to call me, they can call me at 1-613-390-2343.
0: Okay, we'll read that back. David, 1-613-390-2343.
6: Correct.
0: All right. Well, thank you for the call, David, and we'll see you at Mike Dean's.
6: Yeah, and if there's anybody who wants to sponsor me, they can come and see me at Mike Dean's or give me a call.
0: Sure. All right, sir. Thank you for the call. Yeah.
6: And if you wouldn't mind repeating that, if you could try and repeat that a couple of times.
0: I will do my best, sir. Yes.
6: All right. Thank you very much.
0: You're welcome. Thank you.
6: Bye-bye.
0: Yep. Bye-bye. All right. Heading back to our telephone lines here. Lucky number 7 is coming our way. And we'll say good morning. You're on the air.
7: Hi there. I'm just wanting to call and say I'm having a garage sale.
0: Okay.
7: So the address is 472 and 506 Glen Tay Road. It's already started, and we're finishing around 4 p.m. today.
0: Okay. You said Glen Tay or Glen View?
7: Glen Tay Road.
0: It was Glen Tay Road. Okay. 472
7: yep.
0: and...
7: 506.
0: And 506. Okay. All yes. right. Well, thank you very much for the call, and you have a good day. Hope the garage sale is good.
7: Thank you so much.
0: Yes, you're welcome.
7: Bye.
0: Bye-bye. All right, we'll take one more call here before we head to break on Lacey's Trading Post. And that call is number 8, and it's coming through. And there it is. We'll say good morning. You're on the air.
8: Morning.
0: Hi.
8: Today I have some TV antenna for sale. There's several pieces of it.
0: Mm-hmm.
8: And I've also got a tonneau cover, a hard top tonneau cover that folds up against the back of the cab. It fits a 5'8" box, normally a Chevy or GMC. It's painted gloss black, and I'm asking $500 for it.
0: Okay.
8: To buy a soft top, pay more than that.
0: Yes.
8: This is in excellent condition.
0: Okay.
8: Number to call is 613-267-1337.
0: All right, 267-1337.
8: Yes.
0: All right. Thank you very much for the call, and we will talk soon.
8: Thank you.
0: Yes, thanks.
8: Bye.
0: Bye-bye. All right. All right, Brian, we will just head to a quick break here on Lacey's Trading Post, and we'll be back with more right after this.
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0: And welcome back to Lacey's Trading Post right here on 88.1 MyFM. We're going to take a quick dip into the mailbag, and I say quick dip because the first item in is an Oasis 15-foot pool in the box. It is in very good shape. Phone number there, 264-613, of course, 264-0798. All right, one more item out of the mailbag here, which is a couple of items. Tis the season. We've got four push mowers. They're all serviced. One of them is a 6 3/4 horse. One is a 6 horse. One is a 5 1/2 horse. And the other is a 4 horse. Three of them have baggers. All four have the side discharge and the mulcher. Three of them are 22-inch cuts, and one is a 20-inch cut. They've also got some ride-on lawn tractors. One is John Deere, and one is an MTD. They're asking $300 for the pair, or they are repairable, so they are they could be your next lawn tractor. We've also got a 2010 Hyundai Santa Fe. It is an all-wheel drive with the V6 engine, automatic transmission, excellent parts car, lots of new parts on that. 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Once again, 613-283-7133. 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It is fully serviced, one owner, very well maintained. 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Once again, 285-7805. All right, Brian, next call I think coming in is number 9. And we will go here and say good morning. You're on Lacey's Trading Post.
14: Good morning. How are you?
0: I'm good. How are you?
14: I'm not too bad on good. This beautiful day.
0: Yes.
14: I have two items.
0: Mm-hmm.
14: We have a 2007 27.5 Jayco fifth wheel trailer. It's in excellent shape. It's got a rear kitchen and everything works. And we're asking $7,500. The next item is I have NHL baseball caps. I have mostly every team, and we're asking $15 each. And my phone number is 613-326-1563.
0: All right, 326-1563.
14: That's right, sir.
0: Okay, thank you very much for the call. We do appreciate it, and we'll talk soon.
14: Okay.
0: Yeah.
14: Bye-bye.
0: Yeah, bye-bye. All right, our next one coming our way is number 10. And we'll go here and say, good morning, you're on Lacey's Trading Post.
15: Okay, I'm just wanting to advertise a yard sale at 9 Jasper Avenue today, all day today till 4 o'clock. Some of the items, there's a bunch of purses, T-shirts, coats, booster cables. There's actually two large totes full of DVDs. I think she wants $2 each for them.
0: Mm-hmm.
15: I got mop buckets, a lot of lawn furniture, like sports chairs. You can take the sports events.
0: Okay, yeah.
15: They all fold up.
0: Mm-hmm.
15: What else? I got a weed eater as well.
0: Okay.
15: An Echo weed eater, brand new. I'm trying to get $200 for that. Mm-hmm. But everything can be seen at 9 Jasper Avenue.
0: Perfect.
15: For the yard sale.
0: All right.
15: That's it.
0: Perfect. 9 Jasper Avenue in Smith Falls.
15: Yes.
0: All right. Thank you very much for the call. We appreciate it.
15: Okay. Thank you.
0: Yeah, you're welcome. Bye. Yep. Bye-bye. All right. One more call coming in. This one is caller number 11. And we'll say good morning. You're on Lacey's Trading Post.
16: Good morning.
0: Hey, how are you?
16: Yes, I'm calling again about we have a half horsepower bench drill press with accessories.
0: Mm-hmm.
16: We'd like 250 for that. We still have the wing-back reclining chair, green in color, with like $50. We have a inflatable stand-up paddleboard, comes in its own carry bag. We're willing to take offers on that.
0: Mm-hmm.
16: 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We have a generator, ladies' bike, mini fridge, ladders, tools, you name it. Too much to mention. Anyway, come out to 307 Ferguson Petlot Road or call me at 613-284-3834 if you'd like any more information on the item.
0: Perfect.
16: Thank you very much.
0: Yeah, I'll read those back. 307 Ferguson Petlot Road is where the yard sale is going on. 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
16: That is correct.
0: All right. Thank you very much for the call.
16: Thank you.
0: Yes. Take care.
16: Bye-bye.
0: Yeah.
16: Bye.
0: All right. Number 12 is the next caller on the line here, and I've just written 13. Let's try that again. 12. We'll say good morning. You are on Lacey's Trading Post.
17: Good morning.
0: Hi.
17: I have a polypropylene, I think they call it, a plastic water tank.
0: Okay.
17: Has a large lid on the top and then the spigot that comes out the side,
0: mm-hmm.
17: the cover for it. It's 125 gallon. It's brand new.
0: Mm-hmm.
17: I'm asking $275. I have two farm wagons, heavy-duty axles with heavy-duty rims.
0: Mm-hmm.
17: I'm asking $500 each for it. And I have a 14-foot Comfort travel trailer. It's a 1972. The body and the windows, all the glass is perfect. The inside is in really good condition. Had a couple little spots that I fixed.
0: Mm-hmm.
17: And I'm asking $2,000 for it. I have a 2005 Montana 2955 fifth wheel travel trailer with a hitch. The body's all fiberglass. It's all aluminum construction. It has the Arctic pack for four season. New Templi tires with a new awning and a new fridge.
0: Mm-hmm.
17: It's like brand new inside. And I'm asking $7,000 for that. I'm also looking for a brush fruit that would be a quick detach to go on a tractor. Ray Sisson's in Lombardy invented them.
0: Mm-hmm.
17: And what they do is you can drive into prickly ash or small trees. And you can actually pull them out by the roots just by driving ahead.
0: Okay. All right.
17: And I got a Doosan 140 14-ton excavator. It's got 2,100 hours. Has a rock breaker, ditching bucket, regular bucket, and a thumb.
0: Mm-hmm.
17: And I can reach in the Lombardy area. It's 613-223-0034.
0: All right. 613-223-0034.
17: Thank you.
0: You're welcome. Thank you.
17: All right. Have a good day.
0: Yeah, you too. Bye. Oops. Our next call is number 13, so I can write that and leave it this time. All right, we'll go here and say good morning. You're on Lacey's Trading Post.
18: Good morning.
0: Hi, how are you?
18: This morning I have a few items for sale. I have some tires.
0: Okay.
18: I have four Goodyear 255 50R20s. I have two Firestone LT 235 85R16s. And I have six 235 ADR17 Michelins. And I have four Pro Armor tires. Now, they're for a four-wheeler or a side-by-side.
0: Mm-hmm.
18: They're 26 by 11 by 14 for two of them, and 26 by 9 by 14 for two of them. And I also have a 60-inch PTO-driven power broom with a water tank. And my number is 613-812-2772.
0: All right. That was 812-2772.
18: Correct. Have a great weekend.
0: You too. Thank you.
18: Bye now.
0: Bye-bye. All right. Our next one coming in is number 14 here on Lacey's Trading Post. And they're making their way through the wires here. And we'll say good morning. You're on the air.
19: Good morning. I have a couple items for sale.
0: Yeah.
19: The first is a brand new, fully assembled Purple Martin birdhouse.
0: Okay.
19: It's a 3-floor, 12-room house. It comes with a 15-foot extension pole made up of 5-foot sections which come together
0: mm-hmm.
19: to raise it off the ground. That specific house is made by Bird's Choice, and it's actually selling on Amazon right now for $600. I'd like $350 for it.
0: Okay.
19: The second item, for any of the golfers out there, I have a brand new Callaway Quantum Max Fast driver, which is the latest and greatest driver from Callaway.
0: Mm-hmm.
19: I won this driver in a contest, and so no use to me. It's selling everywhere for $950, and I'd like $750 for it.
0: Mm-hmm.
19: It is a 10.5 loft with a 40-gram graphite shaft
0: mm-hmm.
19: and a regular flex.
0: Okay.
19: And my phone number
0: is
19: 613-761-0069.
0: All right, we got a phone number of 761-0069.
19: Correct.
0: All right. And we thank you
19: very
0: for
19: much.
0: The call. Yes, not a problem.
19: Have a good day.
0: You as well. Thank you. If you're wondering what the rumbling is, we have a large convoy of motorcycles driving past the studio as we speak, and it's good to see them out. It, you know, that means that summer is here. All right, we will go here, and we'll say good morning. You're on Lacey's Trading Post.
20: Good morning.
0: How are you? Oh, we've just lost that call. Oh. All right. Yeah, we'll try that again. I'm sorry if we've dropped you or whatever's going on. Give us a call back. We'll get you back on the air. All right, we'll go here and say good morning. You're on Lacey's Trading Post.
21: Good morning. How are you today?
0: I'm good. How are you?
21: Good. I can't complain.
0: Well, good.
21: I'd like to make an announcement for... a group that's putting on a plant and bake sale.
0: Okay.
21: Yeah. It's for the Prestonville Community Association in support of the Prestonville United Church,
0: mm-hmm.
21: which was built in 1866.
0: Okay.
21: It's an annual plant and bake sale.
0: Mm-hmm.
21: Mm-hmm. Their location is 1199 Prestonville Road in Lanark.
0: Okay.
21: The time is from 9 a.m. to noon. And the flower will have an assortment of pasta, daily, irises, and many more perennials.
0: Okay. That's also going on today, right?
21: For the baked part, we'll be cooking cakes and sweets of all kinds.
0: Okay.
21: And that's next week.
0: Well, that's next week, okay.
21: May the 23rd.
0: All right. May the 23rd from 9 till noon at the Prestonville, at 1199 Prestonville Road.
21: That's correct.
0: All right. Well, thank you for the call, and we appreciate it.
21: Okay. Thanks very much.
0: You're welcome. Thank you.
21: Bye-bye.
0: Yep. Bye-bye. All right. We got one more coming in before we head to break here on Lacey's Trading Post. We will say good morning. You're on Lacey's Trading Post.
1: Good morning. How are you?
0: I'm good. How are you?
1: Not too bad at all.
0: Good.
1: I've got a couple of cloth couches for sale. Not for sale, for free. One three-seater and one two-seater.
0: Okay.
1: And the number to call is 613-464-2730.
0: All right, 464-2730.
1: Correct.
0: All right, thank you for the call.
1: Thanks very much.
0: Yes, take care.
1: Okay, bye.
0: Yep, bye-bye. All right, we'll head to a very quick break on Lacey's Trading Post, and we'll be back with more right after this.
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0: And welcome back to Lacey's Trading Post here on 88.1 MyFM. We are going to do a little dip into the mailbag here. We've got someone looking for, now this is interesting, we've got somebody looking for a few pounds of horseradish root. They are trying to start a new patch. If you have some horseradish root, can spare it, you give a call to 613-284-3206. Once again, 613-284-3206. All right, we got one more here. This is for sale. This is a china cabinet with a light in the top. The size is about 66 inches long. The top piece is 63.5. It's 81 inches high and 18 inches deep. It's in very good shape. The glass in the top, in the top doors. There's three shelves. The bottom section has three drawers. Excuse me. They're asking $150, and it's two-piece for easy moving. They've also got a power lift chair. It is in excellent shape. It's also very clean. It is the color beige, white, and green in a sort of a beige, white, and green pattern. $500 they're asking for that, please. And if you would give a call for either of those items, 613-406-3859. Once again, 406-3859. Oops. All right, Brian, I think we will head back to the telephone line here. This looks to be caller number 17. So we'll say here, go here, and say good morning. You're on Lacey's Trading Post.
2: Oh, good morning. I thought you'd forgotten me. Holy
0: no, of course not. Would never do that. Never forget you.
2: Okay, very good. Look, I got a stand-up chair, too. One of those lift-you-up chairs. It's the bigger one.
0: Okay.
2: And it's brownish beige in color.
0: All right.
2: Works very good. I can sell that for $400.
0: Okay.
2: Now, I got a scooter, one of those electric scooters, a disability scooter.
0: Yep.
2: And it's got the charger and the batteries and everything ready to go. I can sell that for $450.
0: Very nice.
2: Okay. Okay, thank you so much. Oh, no, my number.
0: Yes.
2: 613-875-3814.
0: Mm-hmm. All right. 875-3814.
2: Yes.
0: Very thank you. Excuse me. Thank you very much. Take care. Bye-bye.
2: Bye.
0: Oh, the words are getting jumbled up in my brain here this morning. All right. We'll try again here. Caller number 18. We'll say good morning. You're on Lacey's Trading Post.
3: Good morning.
0: Hi. How are you?
3: Good.
0: Good.
3: Well, I was just wondering if anybody wanted rhubarb. I have rhubarb here, and it's free.
0: Okay.
3: And the phone number is 613-283-2276. And most of the time I'll be here around the yard somewhere.
0: Okay. 283-2276.
3: Yes, that's right.
0: Great. Thank you very much. We appreciate
3: Thank
0: it. You. Yep. All right, our next call coming in at caller number 19. And it's making its way through the wires here, and there it is. We'll say good morning. You're on Lacey's Trading Post.
4: Good morning. I'd like to advertise a yard sale at 944 McLaren Road. Mm-hmm. We're just off of the Audie Lake Side Road.
0: Okay, yep.
4: And we've got a 43-inch tool chance, which is brand new, and I have a chaise lounge, lots of dishware, a few antique quilts.
0: Okay.
4: A bicycle and a pack and play and a stroller.
0: Mm-hmm.
4: Puzzles, lots of golf balls. Anyway, all kinds of things.
0: Yeah. Okay, 944 McLaren Road. That's just off of Audie Lake Side Road.
4: That's it.
0: Perfect. Thank you very much for the call. That's going on today. Yeah.
4: Yeah, that's about it.
0: Perfect. All right. Thank you very much for the call.
4: Thank you very much.
0: Yes.
4: Have a good day.
0: You too. Bye-bye. All right. Caller number 20 is coming our way. And we'll say good morning. You're on Lacey's Trading Post.
5: Yes. I have a large septic tank, holding tank for sale.
0: Okay.
5: About 1,000 gallons. Mm-hmm. That's been used. And $1,000 folks of the way. And it can be delivered. And what else? I have a fifth wheel hitch that's in the back of the trucks for moving camper trailers around.
0: Mm-hmm.
5: And also looking for some strawberry rhubarb. Anybody got any strawberry rhubarb? I'd be interested in some of that.
0: Okay.
5: We had some last year from somebody up north of Perth, but we had forgot their address, so we don't know. Hopefully they're listening to us. 613.
0: Yep.
5: 284-3238.
0: All right. 284-3238.
5: Yes.
0: All right. Thank you very much for the call. We appreciate it and hope you can get strawberry rhubarb back.
5: Yep, strawberry.
0: Yes. All right. Thank you very much for the call.
5: Thank you. Bye.
0: Bye-bye. Caller number 21 coming our way. And we'll say good morning. You're on Lacey's Trading Post.
6: Good morning. How are you today?
0: I'm good. How are you?
6: I'm doing well, thank you.
0: Good.
6: It's Don Rideout calling in. I'm just calling in to remind everybody of the raffle that we have going in support of the Perth Commemorative Veterans Crosswalk.
0: Yes.
6: All kinds of amazing prize packages in there. If people would like to see what's in the prize package, they can pop into Mariposa today. There's going to be people there selling tickets.
0: Okay.
6: We're going to be at Canadian Tire tomorrow selling tickets as well for the next three Sundays. And somebody will be at the Independent on Tuesday selling tickets.
0: Okay.
6: If people want to purchase by email,
0: yep,
6: or e-transfer, I mean, they can email to don.rideout@gmail.com.
0: Mm-hmm.
6: And if you're going to e-transfer to me, please include your name, your phone number, and which prize package you'd like. Very important.
0: Yes. Yeah. All right. Name, phone number, and which prize pack you're after.
6: Yeah, there's six different prize packages.
0: Okay.
6: Tickets can also be purchased in person at either Mariposa Design,
0: mm-hmm,
6: Uniglass, or at the Legion.
0: Okay.
6: Tickets are $5 a piece.
0: And they're
6: prize package.
0: That's going until June 5th, I think, isn't it?
6: The draw is June 5th.
0: The draw is June 5th. Okay.
6: Yeah. The dedication ceremony is June 7th.
0: Okay. All right. Well, thank you, Don, for the call, and let's hope to get some ticket sales going on that for sure. It's a great cause.
6: Sounds good.
0: Yes.
6: Thanks so much.
0: You're welcome. Thank you.
6: Bye-bye.
0: Yeah, bye-bye. All right. Caller number 22 coming our way. And we'll say good morning. You're on Lacey's Trading Post.
7: Good morning.
0: How are you?
7: I'm good. It's a beautiful good day.
0: It is. It is.
7: Yeah, I'm at the lake.
0: Okay.
7: And I'm looking at my mom's canoe and thinking, it's a shame that it's just sitting there. So I'm offering to sell it. It's a 14-foot with two rattan seats. The gunwale is trimmed in wood, and each side has foam. It's a great canoe with stability,
0: mm-hmm,
7: and could be a really good fishing canoe.
0: Okay.
7: Anyhow.
0: Yes.
7: $450.
0: Mm-hmm.
7: Or best offer.
0: Okay. It's a metal canoe or it's a fiberglass?
7: Plastic.
0: It is plastic.
7: It's plastic. Okay. It's light. Okay. Yeah.
0: All right.
7: So it's 613.
0: Yes.
7: 200-1242.
0: All right. 200-1242.
7: Perfect.
0: All right. Thank you very much for the call.
7: Thank you. Have a wonderful day.
0: You as well. Yep.
7: Thank you so much.
0: All right. Bye-bye. All right, I think we got one more call here. Oh, got lost in the mix. If you are trying to get into us here at Lacey's Trading Post, the phone number to call is 613-264-8811, and then you'll press extension number 8. That'll get you through to Brian Turner, and he'll get you on the air. All right, we'll go here and say good morning. You're on Lacey's Trading Post.
8: Yes, good morning.
0: Hi, how are you?
8: I'm thrilled to get on your program.
0: Well, I'm thrilled you're here. Yes. Yes.
8: You're busy this morning.
0: We are, yes.
8: I have to report that I would like to sell a microscope.
0: Okay.
8: It's an older one. It's a beautiful German one.
0: Yep.
8: I don't think it's ever been used.
0: Okay.
8: And I would like to buy a cordless electric mower. Cordless, if
0: yes,
8: anybody has one, to do some trim around my house.
0: Okay.
8: And I can report to you, Brother Jared, that
0: yes,
8: an oriole visited our bird feeder this morning. First time we've had it up, well, second time. We had one 6 weeks ago.
0: Yeah.
8: And we just had a couple come in this morning.
0: Very cool.
8: So that was a happy event.
0: Yes, no, for sure.
8: And my phone number for the selling the microscope,
0: mm-hmm,
8: the Bosch and Lomb,
0: yes,
8: by the way,
0: okay,
8: and buying the cordless mower is 613-466-0232.
0: All right, 866-0232.
8: Yes, and thanks very much, and God bless you.
0: Thank you. You as well. Thank you very much.
8: Okay.
0: Yes.
8: Bye-bye.
0: Bye-bye. All right, we will take a very quick break here on Lacey's Trading Post, and we'll be back with more right after this.
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0: And welcome back to Lacey's Trading Post right here on 88.1 MyFM. We're going to head right back to the phone lines here, and we will say good morning. You're on the air.
11: Morning, Brian. Jared, you and Brian are doing a good job today.
0: Well, thank you. Appreciate that.
11: I appreciate you guys putting this on every weekend.
0: Yes. Well, it's a lot of fun, you know.

0: 563.
1: Yeah.
0: Perfect. All right. Thank
1: Have
0: you
1: a
0: for
1: great
0: the call.
1: Weekend.
0: You as well. Thanks. Yep.
1: Bye for now.
0: Yep. Bye-bye. All right. Our next call, number 25, if you're keeping track. And we'll say good morning. You're on Lacey's Trading Post.
2: Good morning, Derek.
0: Hi.
2: This morning I have a kind of a lazy boy carousel.
0: Okay.
2: It's rather wide. Mm-hmm. It's electric. It reclines. It stands up. Okay. And it has a cup holder and each armrest. The same kind of liquidation store here in Sioux Falls is $700.
0: Mm-hmm.
2: This one's free.
0: Perfect. All right. I like it.
2: My phone number is 613-284-4233.
0: Okay, 284-4233.
2: Yep, thanks, Derek.
0: Right on, thank you. Yep.
2: Okay, bye.
0: Bye-bye. All right, we'll head back and say good morning to caller number 26. There they are. And we'll... Oh. Well, that did not go through. We'll just wait a moment here. If we've got a few minutes left here on Lacey's Trading Post, if you've been trying to get in and been thus far unsuccessful, 613-264-8811, extension number 8. Once again, 264-8811, extension number 8. If I've just hung up on you, I do apologize. Give a call back. We'll get you in. But in the meantime, I suppose somebody else will... We'll swoop in and take the caller number 26 spot eventually here. And there they are. Okay. We'll say good morning. You're on Lacey's Trading Post.
3: Well, thank you.
0: Yes.
3: I own a 2000 Camry Toyota.
0: Mm-hmm.
3: And I was at Independent on Thursday and I lost my key and I've only got one key.
0: Okay.
3: And apparently somebody found it.
0: Mm-hmm.
3: And they don't know who it belongs to, so I would really appreciate it if somebody hears this,
0: mm-hmm.
3: that they'd contact me and give me the key back.
0: Yeah. Okay. We'll get a phone number if we could.
3: 267-1137, and it's still my car is still sitting over there because I can't move it.
0: Oh, for goodness sake! Oh.
3: Yeah, I'm in great distress.
0: Yes. Oh, you only had one key. I'm sorry. I thought you meant you had two, but now you only have one. Oh, for goodness sakes. Yes.
3: I don't have any. Yeah. Just have the one key.
0: That was the one. Okay. Yep. If you've got the key, yeah, give a call. 613-267-1137 is the number.
3: That's correct.
0: All right. Well, hopefully you get that back and yeah.
3: Thank you so much.
0: You're welcome. Yeah.
3: Bye.
0: Take care. Bye-bye.
3: Bye.
0: All right. Number 27 coming our way, I think. Yes. There they are, yes. All right, we'll say good morning. You're on Lacey's Trading Post. Oh, I'm just... I've got no kind of sound coming here. Oh, you still with us there? I can't make that out. I'm... give us a call back. We're not getting any sound from you. All right, Brian. Try sending the next one through, if you would, please. I don't know. That was very strange. Sort of kind of a muffled. Could hear something, but I'm not sure. Give a call back, 613-264-8811. All right. We'll say good morning. You're on Lacey's Trading Post.
4: Good morning.
0: Hi, how are you?
4: I'm excellent. Yourself?
0: Good, thanks. Good.
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0: Mm-hmm.
4: Phone number is 416-570-1763. My name is John.
0: Okay, John, the number, 416-570-1763.
4: That's correct.
0: All right. Thank you, sir.
4: Thank you.
0: Yes, take care.
4: Bye-bye.
0: Bye-bye. All right, we'll go back to our phone.

0: lines. We got one coming through here. We'll say good morning. You're on Lacey's Trading Post.
1: Hi, how are you?
0: I'm good. How are you?
1: Good. I have kids' fevers in your play structure for sale with a stick box and slide. And I'm asking $200 your best offer for it.
0: Okay.
1: And it is disassembled and ready for pickup.
0: Mm-hmm. Okay.
1: I also have a 2015 Mercury 9.9 four-stroke Ford motor for sale with gas in it, and I'm asking $2,000 to best offer for that.
0: Sure.
1: My phone number is 13-880-4419, and that's the Perth area.
0: Okay, 880-4419.
1: Yes.
0: Okay. Thank you greatly for the call, and have a good weekend.
1: You too. Bye for
0: now. Yes, thanks. Bye-bye. All right, folks, that is going to do it for our show here, Lacey's Trading Post. I thank you for all the calls that have come in, all the messages, all the yard sales. It's great. It's great to see the summer kind of coming together and everything coming alive again. Well, that is going to do it for us. Thank you to Brian Turner. He has been great on the phones. And we appreciate it, and we'll see you next week right here on 88.1 MyFM. The news coming up, he's not out of here yet. Brian's going to slip in and give us a news update at 10 o'clock. Coming right up after this on 88.1 MyFM.
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4: 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It's 10 o'clock. Here's what's happening.
5: Good morning. I'm Brian Turner in the MyFM newsroom. Here are your top stories from across Canada and around the world. Honda is indefinitely shelving its planned electric vehicle project in Alliston, Ontario. Prime Minister Mark Carney says the decision reflects broader challenges facing the company and the global auto sector. Honda says weaker EV demand and changing business conditions prompted the move, while the company refocuses on hybrids. Federal and provincial governments had each pledged more than $130 million towards the project. Honda stated it had not yet received those funds. Ontario says new mining permit reforms are paying off in a big way. Agnico Eagle Mines Limited plans to invest $14 billion across the province by the end of the decade, including two major Northern Ontario mining projects. The Detour Lake and Upper Beaver expansions are expected to create hundreds of jobs and extend mining operations for years to come. Stephen Lecce, Minister of Energy, Mines and Resources, comments.
6: When we attracted the largest investment from a Canadian mining company, it sends a signal of confidence that our province, our regulatory system, and our open for business approach is really working. I mean, this is the largest of its kind in Ontario history. It represents 5,000 jobs, 1,600 of which will be net new.
5: The province says the investment helps strengthen Ontario's position as a global leader in mining and critical minerals development. Ontario's health ministry says 10 people tied to a hantavirus-related cruise exposure are now being tested, despite earlier guidance that asymptomatic people would not be screened. The three high-risk contacts remain in strict isolation, while seven others may leave isolation if they test negative. Officials say none have symptoms. Health experts continue to study the virus's long incubation period and testing challenges. In MyFM Sports, the Montreal Canadiens have a chance to wrap up their series with Buffalo tonight when they face off for Game 6, with the Habs bringing a 3-2 lead to the ice. In the PWHL, the Montreal Victoire take on the Ottawa Charge in Game 2 of their Walter Cup 5-game series final, with Montreal up 1-0. The puck drops at 2 p.m. In baseball, the Blue Jays lost to Detroit 3-2. The two teams continue their series this afternoon. And in women's pro basketball yesterday, the Toronto Tempo lost to the LA Sparks 99-95. You can find all of your local news online at myfmradio.ca. 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
11: Lanark and Leeds 3-day forecast from the MyFM Weather Center. Today, sunshine with increasing cloudiness near noon, then a slight chance of afternoon showers. 20 is the high. Tonight, mainly cloudy skies with a slight chance of showers this evening, then clearing. 11 is the low. Tomorrow, sunny skies with increasing cloudiness. 22 is the high. And Monday, a mix of sun and cloud with a high of 28. I'm Evan Gibb, 88.1 MyFM.

0: Victoria Day weekend, May 2 for, or the Canadian kickoff to summer. 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

0: Music from Ed Sheeran on 88.1 MyFM. That one was Camera. Joan Jett and the Blackhearts in before that with I Love Rock and Roll, and Sam Smith and Normani starting us off with Dancing with a Stranger. Well, going on tonight in Poland is the Poland Church is reopening as a community hub with a concert from 7 till 9 p.m. tonight. Doors open at 6, by the way, for that. Singer-songwriter Julian Taylor is performing, and the tickets are $50 via e-transfer. There's limited capacity, so if you would give a call to 259-0206 or go to polandchurch.ca, and that could get your reservation to check out the restored Poland Church. All right, coming up after a quick break, we've got one of my favorites, the Bare Naked Ladies, coming up, and a look at what's going on right here on 88.1 MyFM.
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0: Music from Michael Bublé on 88.1 MyFM. That one was Nobody But Me. The Rolling Stones, and before that, from 1978, the Some Girls album, Beast of Burden. And the Bare Naked Ladies, in before that, with Lovers in a Dangerous Time. Well, a good Saturday morning to you here on 88.1 MyFM. It's Jared Drew with you here, and it's always my pleasure being with you on Saturday mornings. I always love all the fun that comes with being here on Saturday morning on 88.1 MyFM. So going on today, just got underway about half an hour ago, but it is the Merrickville County Market. It is returning to the Merrickville Community Center at 106 Reed Street. The organizers say the monthly market will feature local makers, bakers, artisan goods, specialty foods, and antiques. And the event runs from 10 a.m., as mentioned, until 4 p.m. in downtown Merrickville. All right, coming up after a short break, a look at your weather and music from Rick Springfield coming up right after this.
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Here's Lanark and Lee's three-day forecast from the MyFM Weather Center. Today, sunshine with increasing cloudiness near noon, then a slight chance of afternoon showers, 20 is the high. Tonight, mainly cloudy skies with a slight chance of showers this evening, then clearing, 11 is the low. Tomorrow, sunny skies with increasing cloudiness, 22 is the high. And Monday, a mix of sun and cloud with a high of 28. I'm Evan Gibb, 88.1 MyFM.

0: Music from Colin James on 88.1 MyFM from the Sudden Stop album, 1990. That was Just Came Back. Rick Springfield in before that with Jesse's Girl. Well, a good Saturday morning to you here on 88.1 MyFM. It's Jared Giroux, and I'd like to let you know that the Kempville Busker Fest is going on along Prescott Street in Kempville. The organizers say the free festival will feature buskers, live entertainment, and family-friendly activities throughout the day. For schedules and event information, you can go to Kempville Busker Fest, all one word, kempvillebuskerfest.ca. All right, coming up after a quick break, we've got music from Rihanna coming up right after this.
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0: Well, coming up in just a few moments, we've got music from Rihanna, but we'd like to let you know that there is a local artist showcasing paintings today. That is the Gary Barr Studio. They are presenting a home show and sale from May 16th to the 18th, so it actually goes until Monday, from 10 a.m. to 5 p.m. at 139 Bernice Crescent. And the exhibition features oil paintings capturing outdoor scenes, heritage settings, and portraits and wildlife inspired by the Perth area. All right, we're going to go back to 2017 with this one. It's Rihanna, Umbrella.

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0: 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It's 11 o'clock. Here's what's happening.
1: Good morning. I'm Brian Turner in the My FM newsroom. Here are your top stories from across Canada and around the world. With gas prices sitting above $1.90 a litre nationally, Canadians are looking for ways to save at the pumps. Gas Wizard founder Dan McTeague says drivers should avoid filling up before 6 p.m. He says many stations lower prices later in the day by several cents a litre, hoping to bring in customers who will also spend money on food, drinks, and convenience store items. Victoria Day shopping will look different in Ontario this year. New legislation allows retailers to open on the holiday if they choose. The province says workers will still receive public holiday protections and can refuse shifts. Minister Stephen Crawford calls it a positive for workers wanting extra income, but opposition leader Merritt Stiles says holidays should remain focused on family time. Alberta and Ottawa are moving ahead with plans for a new oil pipeline after Prime Minister Mark Carney and Premier Daniel Smith signed a new agreement Friday in Calgary. The deal also lowers Alberta's effective carbon price timeline, which the province says could save industry billions. Construction approval could come by 2027, but no company has yet stepped forward to finance the project. Federal Minister Evan Solomon says trade talks with the United States are affecting the timeline of the opening of the Gordie Howe International Bridge. Speaking in Windsor, Solomon says Canadian negotiators continue discussions with U.S. officials as part of wider tariff negotiations. The $6.7 billion bridge is still expected to open this spring. In MyFM Sports, the Montreal Canadiens have a chance to wrap up their series with Buffalo tonight when they face off for Game 6, with the Habs bringing a 3-2 series lead to the ice. In the PWHL, the Montreal Victoire take on the Ottawa Charge in Game 2 of their Walter Cup 5-game series, with Montreal up 1-0. The puck drops at 2 p.m. In baseball, the Blue Jays lost to Detroit 3-2, and the two teams continue their series this afternoon. In women's pro basketball yesterday, the Toronto Tempo lost to the LA Sparks 99-95. You can find all of your local news online at myfmradio.ca. 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
6: Here's Lanark and Leeds 3-day forecast from the MyFM Weather Center. Today, sunshine with increasing cloudiness near noon, then a slight chance of afternoon showers, 20 is the high. Tonight, mainly cloudy skies with a slight chance of showers this evening, then clearing, 11 is the low. Tomorrow, sunny skies with increasing cloudiness, 22 is the high. And Monday, a mix of sun and cloud with a high of 28. 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

0: Music from Max Webster on 88.1 MyFM. That one was Let Go the Line. That was their first hit. And that, of course, was written and sung by Terry Watkinson, who we tragically lost just about a month ago at the age of 86. So a very sad loss. Terry Watkinson, amazing vocalist, amazing songwriter. Let Go the Line. And his keyboards, you know, the line on Let Go the Line, as well as Diamonds, Diamonds is the other one I'm thinking of. Just a wonderful, wonderful musician and a great Canadian talent. Sophia Camara in before that with Girls Like You, and Kelly Clarkson starting us off with Miss Independent. Well, a good Saturday morning to you here on 88.1 MyFM. Coming up after a short break, we've got music from Walk Off the Earth. But first, a look at what's going on right after this.
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0: Music from April Wine on 88.1 MyFM. That one was I Wouldn't Want to Lose Your Love. That one, 1975, from the Stand Back album. Ricky Martin, and before that, with Livin' La Vida Loca, and Walk Off the Earth with I'll Be There. Well, a good Saturday morning to you here on 88.1 MyFM. It's Jared Giroux with you here. We'd like to let you know that the South Lanark Community Garden in Balderson is hosting plant sales on Saturdays. That would be today, as well as the 23rd and the 30th. That supports local food initiatives. The fundraiser features vegetable seedlings, donated perennials, and new hanging flower baskets. The sales take place at the garden, located at 2208 Highway 511. All right, coming up after a quick break, we've got a look at your weather and music from Harry Styles, coming up right after this.
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8: Here's Lanark and Leeds 3-day forecast from the MyFM Weather Center. Today, sunshine with increasing cloudiness near noon, then a slight chance of afternoon showers, 20 is the high. Tonight, mainly cloudy skies with the slight chance of showers this evening, then clearing, 11 is the low. Tomorrow, sunny skies with increasing cloudiness, 22 is the high. And Monday, a mix of sun and cloud with a high of 28. I'm Evan Gibb, 88.1 MyFM.

0: Music from Shania Twain on 88.1 My FM. That one from the Come On Over album. And before that was Harry Styles with Adore You. Well, a good Saturday morning to you here on 88.1 My FM. Coming up after a quick break, we've got a little bit of music from Lady Gaga coming up right after this.
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Music from Corey Hart on 88.1 MyFM, Everything in My Heart was the title of that one. Justin Bieber in before that with Daisies, and Lady Gaga starting us off with Just Dance. Well, it's coming to be that time, and unfortunately that is time for me to slide out, but don't fret. We've got lots of great music coming your way. The Retro Rewind coming up at right after the news at noon with Adam Weeks. He'll take you through the first couple of hours, and then BK will take you through the second half, and lots of great tunes to be had there, and a look at your news coming up at noon, and right now music from Ellie Goulding, Love Me Like You Do.

0: 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It's new. Here's what's happening in Lanark Leeds.
1: Good afternoon. I'm Brian Turner in the MyFM newsroom. Here are your top stories from across Canada and around the world. Honda is indefinitely shelving its planned electric vehicle project in Alliston, Ontario. Prime Minister Mark Carney says the decision reflects broader challenges facing the company and the global auto sector. Honda says weaker EV demand and changing business conditions prompted the move, while the company refocuses on hybrids. Federal and provincial governments had each pledged more than $130 million towards the project. Honda stated it had not yet received those funds. Ontario says new mining permit reforms are paying off in a big way. Agnico Eagle Mines Limited plans to invest $14 billion across the province by the end of the decade, including two major Northern Ontario mining projects. The Detour Lake and Upper Beaver expansions are expected to create hundreds of jobs and extend mining operations for years to come. Stephen Lecce, Minister of Energy, Mines and Resources, comments.
2: When we attracted the largest investment from a Canadian mining company, it sends a signal of confidence that our province, our regulatory system, and our open for business approach is really working. I mean, this is the largest of its kind in Ontario history. It represents 5,000 jobs, 1,600 of which will be net new.
1: The province says the investment helps strengthen Ontario's position as a global leader in mining and critical minerals development. Ontario's health ministry says 10 people tied to a hantavirus-related cruise exposure are now being tested, despite earlier guidance that asymptomatic people would not be screened. The three high-risk contacts remain in strict isolation, while seven others may leave isolation if they test negative. Officials say none have symptoms. Health experts continue to study the virus's long incubation period and testing challenges. In MyFM Sports, the Montreal Canadiens have a chance to wrap up their series with Buffalo tonight when they face off for Game 6, with the Habs bringing a 3-2 lead to the ice. In the PWHL, the Montreal Victoire take on the Ottawa Charge in Game 2 of their Walter Cup 5-game series final, with Montreal up 1-0. The puck drops at 2 p.m. In baseball, the Blue Jays lost to Detroit 3-2. The two teams continue their series this afternoon. And in women's pro basketball yesterday, the Toronto Tempo lost to the LA Sparks 99-95. You can find all of your local news online at myfmradio.ca. 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
8: Here's Lanark and Leeds 3-day forecast from the MyFM Weather Center. Today, sunshine with increasing cloudiness near noon, then a slight chance of afternoon showers. 20 is the high. Tonight, mainly cloudy skies with a slight chance of showers this evening, then clearing. 11 is the low. Tomorrow, sunny skies with increasing cloudiness, 22 is the high. And Monday, a mix of sun and cloud with a high of 28. I'm Evan Gibb, 88.1 MyFM.

0: The title track from Madonna's third studio album, True Blue, that was a song she wrote about her then-husband, actor Sean Penn, calling it a simple love song. It's the Retro Rewind on MyFM on your Saturday afternoon. Adam Weeks here with you. And speaking of Madonna, you know, her 1984 breakthrough album, Like a Virgin, was added to the U.S. National Recordings Registry by the Library of Congress back in 2023. Now, another 25 songs, albums, and sounds are being immortalized on the Library of Congress's National Recording Registry for this year. That includes Taylor Swift's 1989 album, Beyoncé's Single Ladies Put a Ring on It, the Go-Go's debut album, Beauty and the Beat, Weezer's self-titled album, aka The Blue Album, Vince Gill's Go Rest High on That Mountain, Paul Anka's Put Your Head on My Shoulder, and the original Broadway cast of Chicago, among the new inclusions. There aren't many lists left for Taylor Swift and Beyoncé to conquer, but making it into the Library of Congress's National Recording Registry is pretty big. Now, we've got the best of the late 70s to the early 2000s all through your Saturday, the soundtrack to a perfect Saturday here on MyFM. We'll be back with Glenn Frey in a few minutes.
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0: Black Box with everybody on the Retro Rewind on MyFM. That was one of the biggest dance club hits of the early 90s. It became a worldwide club anthem thanks to the huge piano riff and energetic house beat, and the lead vocals were performed by American singer Martha Wash. But model Catherine Quinol appeared in the videos and performances instead. That sparked some major controversy in the music industry. The same thing happened with CNC Music Factory. On the way, a couple of sisters, Ann Wilson and Nancy Wilson, it's Heart on Deck with Never on MyFM's Retro Rewind.
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10: Here's Lanark and Lee's three-day forecast from the MyFM Weather Center. Today, sunshine with increasing cloudiness near noon, then a slight chance of afternoon showers. 20 is the high. Tonight, mainly cloudy skies with the slight chance of showers this evening, then clearing. 11 is the low. Tomorrow, sunny skies with increasing cloudiness. 22 is the high. And Monday, a mix of sun and cloud with a high of 28. I'm Evan Gibb, 88.1 MyFM.

0: Leonard Leeds, 88.1 My FM. We have got a show coming up for those about to rock. It's time to get back in black with the Who Made Who AC/DC tribute show in Perth. 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

0: Simpler Time, Billy Ray Cyrus and Achy Breaky Heart on MyFM. Who knew Billy Ray Cyrus's daughter would far surpass the level of fame he achieved not only with that song, but his entire country career? Miley Cyrus, definitely the most famous of the Cyruses. And from what we understand publicly, they don't have the best of relationships, Billy Ray and Miley. Hard to imagine growing up with that kind of spotlight. Now, coming up, a signature song from the Cars to get your Saturday moving in the right direction. It's You Might Think, up next on the Retro Rewind. 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

0: Elton John. I guess that's why they call it the blues on MyFM's Retro Rewind. And Elton John says he's finished a new album. He reveals why it's so different for him. He says it's so happy. He revealed that while receiving the Glenn Gould Prize at the Great Canadian Casino Resort in Toronto a week ago on Saturday, May the 9th. The album is done and apparently the album is happy. Elton said he's had eye trouble recently. He always made records by looking at lyrics and writing to lyrics, but he can't really do that right now. I'm paraphrasing to avoid bad language. And he said, what my eye has given me is a chance at 80 years of age to completely reverse how I write. He says he's writing melodies first and lyrics coming second. He's never done that until now. Elton John's new album is in the bag, ready to go.
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9: Here's Lanark and Lee's three-day forecast from the MyFM Weather Center. Today, sunshine with increasing cloudiness near noon, then a slight chance of afternoon showers. 20 is the high. Tonight, mainly cloudy skies with a slight chance of showers this evening, then clearing. 11 is the low. Tomorrow, sunny skies with increasing cloudiness. 22 is the high. And Monday, a mix of sun and cloud with a high of 28. I'm Evan Gibb, 88.1 MyFM.

0: A powerhouse duet between Bryan Adams and Tina Turner from 1985, It's Only Love on MyFM's Retro Rewind. That appeared on Bryan Adams' massive release, Reckless, in the 80s, became a major rock radio hit, and earned a Grammy nomination. Legendary chemistry between Bryan Adams and Tina Turner on that one, and a live version from Tina Turner's concert film helped make the song even bigger on MTV. More to come on the Retro Rewind. 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
0: As a kid, I took this cassette everywhere called The Hits of 1985. This next song was the first song on that tape, meaning I heard it a lot of times. It's the Pointer Sisters, Jump for My Love.

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0: You don't hear enough about Toad the Wet Sprocket these days, or maybe we hear just the right amount. They were one of the signature alternative rock bands of the early 90s with a melodic acoustic-driven sound. They formed in California, and the name Toad the Wet Sprocket actually came from the comedy sketch by Monty Python member Eric Idle when jokingly using ridiculous band names. They broke up in the late 90s, but they later reunited, and they're touring still today. That's happening with a lot of 90s bands, coming back together to hit the road again. We'll take a break on the MyFM Retro Rewind and get into the Jay Giles Band. It's Freeze Frame coming up. Adam Weeks with you on a Saturday.
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0: James Brown and Living in America on MyFM. That song was parodied by Weird Al Yankovic with a shot-for-shot video remake as well for Living with a Hernia. And Weird Al Yankovic is headed to Broadway, a Weird Al musical called Dare to Be Stupid. And it's a bit of a jukebox of all Weird Al's tunes over the years. And Weird Al said, "Ever since I was a middle-aged man, I've always wanted to be part of the New York theater community. Plus, the one thing people always say about Broadway is that it's severely lacking in Weird Al-based entertainment. He feels that this musical should fix that problem immediately."
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9: Here's Lanark and Leeds 3-day forecast from the MyFM Weather Center. Today, sunshine with increasing cloudiness near noon, then a slight chance of afternoon showers. 20 is the high. Tonight, mainly cloudy skies with a slight chance of showers this evening, then clearing. 11 is the low. Tomorrow, sunny skies with increasing cloudiness. 22 is the high. And Monday, a mix of sun and cloud with a high of 28. I'm Evan Gibb, 88.1 MyFM.

0: Sass Jordan and Make You a Believer on MyFM's Retro Rewind, a standout Canadian rock song from the early 90s. That really helped to establish Sass Jordan as one of Canada's biggest female rock artists. And her powerful blues rock vocals drew a lot of comparisons to singers like Janis Joplin and Bonnie Raitt. And after being especially popular on Canadian rock radio and Much Music in the 90s, she later branched into television, including judging on Canadian Idol. That song we just heard remains a staple of Canadian classic rock playlists. Sass Jordan's Make You a Believer. We'll take a break, but we've got music from my favorite lip-syncing duo coming right up.
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0: Next, the title track from Milli Vanilli's Girl You Know It's True. No matter who was singing, it was a great album. And the surviving half of Milli Vanilli is out there touring and singing his own music right now.

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Counting Blue Cars by Dishwalla, one of the most recognizable alternative rock hits of the mid-1990s. That was from 1996, the album Pet Your Friends. And lead singer J.R. Richards wrote the lyrics from a perspective of a child asking spiritual questions. One of the song's most talked about lines asks, "Tell me all your thoughts on God." And the band's unusual name, Dishwalla, came from a Hindi term referring to a satellite TV installer. You never know about these things. It's Adam Weeks. It's the Retro Rewind, my favorite day of the week. It's Saturday. It's a long weekend, and we're going to treat that as such with a fantastic soundtrack. In fact, let's take it up a notch. Next up, Huey Lewis and the Power of Love on the Retro Rewind.

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0: About You by Level 42, the band's biggest international hit in the mid-1980s from their album World Machine. It was Level 42's biggest hit in the United States, reaching the Billboard Top 10 with that blended pop, funk, jazz, and sophisticated musicianship, a very polished 80s sound. Now coming up, a group who's hitting the road with En Vogue and Salt and Pepper, TLC and Creep on the way on the Retro Rewind.
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11: Here's Lanark and Leeds 3-day forecast from the MyFM Weather Center. Today, sunshine with increasing cloudiness near noon, then a slight chance of afternoon showers. 20 is the high. Tonight, mainly cloudy skies with a slight chance of showers this evening, then clearing. 11 is the low. Tomorrow, sunny skies with increasing cloudiness. 22 is the high. And Monday, a mix of sun and cloud with a high of 28. I'm Evan Gibb, 88.1 MyFM.

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1: 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Then today, Saturday, of course, you're in the middle of the Retro Rewind, 12 straight hours of the greatest pop, rock, and dance hits from the late 70s to the early 2000s. It's nice to get back to a time before streaming selfies and passwords for everything. And tomorrow morning, you're all set 8 till noon. Relax with Jerry Hamill for the MyFM Sunday Morning Music Vault. 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

I'm ducking out into the long weekend. Adam Weeks kicking rocks on your Saturday. BK is coming up to continue your retro rewind, and I'll be back on Tuesday. Enjoy your long weekend.

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0: 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Alt rockers from Arizona. They turned Heartbreak into one of the biggest radio hits of the early 1990s. Just melancholy lyrics wrapped in sunny guitars, and that set the classic 1990s formula. It's BK. 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

0: 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Eddie Grant wrote this after race riots in the Brixton district of London. Named after a real street, it became a top 10 hit. 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
3: Here's Lanark and Leeds 3-day forecast from the MyFM Weather Center. Tonight, mainly cloudy skies with a slight chance of showers this evening, then clearing, 11 is the low. Tomorrow, sunny skies with increasing cloudiness, 22 is the high. And Monday, a mix of sun and cloud with a high of 28. I'm Evan Gibb, 88.1 MyFM, Lanark and Leeds Breaking, and Local News.

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0: 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Lonely Night, a 1985 release from Bryan Adams. And yes, it's from that massive album, Reckless. That sold over 12 million copies worldwide. It became one of the biggest Canadian albums ever and still is. It's BK, and the Retro Rewind continues.
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0: Hey, it's BK. Still ahead in the next half hour, we have some disco era energy from Carl Douglas, Gloria Estefan bringing some Latin pop into the mix, and right now, arena rock from none other than Journey.

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0: I never get tired of that song. Neither does my wife. It's our kitchen dance. No diggity. Blackstreet scored a massive hit with that song in 1996 with a little help from a very young Dr. Dre. The song won a Grammy Award and became one of the defining R&B tracks of the decade. It's BK. This is the Retro Rewind.
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0: 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British singer Gabrielle hit number one in the UK with that smooth, soulful debut, Dreams, in 1993. 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

0: 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How can Rick Emmett hit those notes? Has something to do with the tightness of his pants, I think. Magic Power from 1981 and one of the great Canadian rock trios and one of their great rock anthems. That's a staple. 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

0: 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David Bowie, Whitney Houston also in the next half hour. And right now, one of the greatest party anthems ever recorded, the B-52's Love Shack.
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0: Billy Idol exploding onto MTV with that rebellious anthem, White Wedding, in 1982, the very early years and memorable years for MTV and much music. The sneer, the leather, the guitar riff, that was just rock attitude. And still, to this day, the song that you think of when you think of Billy Idol. 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

it's BK, and still ahead on the MyFM Retro Rewind, we're going to hear from Fleetwood Mac in the next 30 minutes, as well as The Knack. And right now, some attitude from Paula Abdul, Cold Hearted.

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